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2: WAIN weather.
3: Lows level off around 59. Tonight, under partly cloudy skies, winds out of the northeast, 5 to 10 miles per hour. Daytime highs approaching 83. Tomorrow, mainly cloudy skies expected. Chance of rain showers. Tomorrow night, lows level off around 63. Cloudy skies. Upper 70s, Saturday and Sunday, with thunderstorms possible both days. From the WAIN Weather Center, I'm meteorologist Jennifer Wojcicki. Currently 80.
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Hey, it's Brian Curry checking in. Hope you're having a great Thursday. And coming up, hey, it's no secret Americans love cheese. I'll talk about that right now. Hardy, Eric Church, Morgan Wallen, and Tim McGraw. This is MacArthur.

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0: Corey Kent and Co Wetzel, it's Rocky Mountain Low and Brian Curry here with you. You love cheese? I certainly do. A lot of people do. In fact, there's a new survey. It finds 52% identify as being cheese obsessed. For 82% of the 5,000 adults polled, it's a favorite food, and 16% say they're constantly eating cheese. Cheddar is the favorite overall at 77%, followed by mozzarella and Parmesan. On the way, Rascal Flatts.
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0: Zach Topp at South of Sanity and Brian Curry here with you today, May 28th, National Hamburger Day. Yeah, it is that time of the year, isn't it? A lot of grilling of burgers and things like that. And today, it's a day to celebrate the burger. And if you haven't yet, the day's not over. National Hamburger Day.
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6: Lows level off around 59 tonight under partly cloudy skies. Winds out of the northeast, 5 to 10 miles per hour. Daytime highs approaching 83. Tomorrow, mainly cloudy skies expected. Chance of rain showers. Tomorrow night, lows level off around 63. Cloudy skies. Upper 70s, Saturday and Sunday, with thunderstorms possible both days. From the WAIN Weather Center, I'm meteorologist Jennifer Wojcicki. Currently 80.
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0: Stephen Wilson Jr., he's from Indiana. Song right there, Gary. And Brian Curry here with you. How's it going? More country hits on the way.
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1: ABC News, I'm Dave Packer. Even as Iran and the U.S. traded new strikes today, Iranian negotiators reached a tentative agreement to extend a ceasefire, but President Trump and Iran's supreme leader have yet to sign off. ABC's Ian Pannell.
2: I think it's important for people to remember that what we're looking at here is not an actual final deal to end the war. It's pushing back the ceasefire by another 60 days, possibly lifting some of those restrictions in the Strait of Hormuz and the withdrawal of the U.S. naval blockade.
1: Inflation hitting its highest level in 3 years. The Personal Consumption Expenditure Price Index, the Fed's preferred inflation gauge, rose last month to 3.8%. That's up from 3.5% in March. Crews say they've now recovered 6 of 9 workers missing and presumed dead after that caustic chemical tank rupture at a Washington State paper mill. The National Park Service says rescuers are trying to reach 4 climbers by helicopter who fell on Alaska's Mount McKinley, North America's tallest peak. This is ABC News.
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4: WAIN weather.
5: Lows level off around 59 tonight under partly cloudy skies. Northeast winds 5 to 10 miles an hour. Mainly cloudy skies expected tomorrow. Daytime highs approaching 83. Chance of rain showers tomorrow night 63. Rain showers likely Saturday with a chance of thunderstorms Sunday. Highs in the upper 70s. From the WAIN Weather Center, I'm meteorologist Eric Height. Currently 78.
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0: Emmy Moyen, Prayer Requests. It's new music, and Brian Curry here with you. Well, a lot of people deal with anxiety. Anxiety disorders are one of the most common mental health conditions in the U.S., with around 19% of adults having one in the last year, according to the National Institute of Mental Health. Research suggests that dogs can help ease feelings of stress and anxiety, but some breeds are better suited for anxious owners than others. Experts recommend Newfoundlands, also Labrador Retrievers, Golden Retrievers, Poodles, and Greyhounds to help owners with anxiety. On the way, Tucker Wetmore.
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0: Luke Bryan, country, and she knows it. He's among the many out on the road this year. I'm Brian Curry. On the way, Chase Matthew.
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10: Lows level off around 59 tonight under partly cloudy skies. Northeast winds 5 to 10 miles an hour. Mainly cloudy skies expected tomorrow. Daytime highs approaching 83. Chance of rain showers tomorrow night 63. Rain showers likely Saturday with a chance of thunderstorms Sunday. Highs in the upper 70s. From the WAIN Weather Center, I'm meteorologist Derek Height. Currently 76.
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0: Morgan Wallen, Don't We? That's more new music. And Brian Curry here with you Thursday night, weekend very close, and more country hits on the way.
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1: ABC News, I'm Dave Packer. U.S. and Iranian negotiators have reached a tentative agreement, but President Trump and Iran's supreme leader have yet to sign off. If approved, it would formally extend a ceasefire between the countries and gradually reopen the Strait of Hormuz while drawing down the U.S. naval blockade in the strait. As the Ebola outbreak in Central Africa grows, the U.S. opening a temporary facility in Kenya to hold Americans who test positive.
2: At least 11 African nations bordering the DRC are currently at high risk. And with the World Cup now just 2 weeks away, the U.S., Canada, and Mexico announcing a joint effort to screen and monitor travelers coming from Ebola-affected countries.
1: ABC's Faith Abube. In Washington State, crews removing the remains of six of the nine workers missing after the rupture of a tank containing corrosive chemicals. Rescuers are trying to reach four climbers by helicopter who fell on Alaska's Mount McKinley, North America's tallest peak. This is ABC News.
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7: 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WAIN weather.
8: Lows level off around 59 tonight under partly cloudy skies. Northeast winds 5 to 10 miles an hour. Mainly cloudy skies expected tomorrow. Daytime highs approaching 83. Chance of rain showers tomorrow night 63. Rain showers likely Saturday with a chance of thunderstorms Sunday. Highs in the upper 70s. From the WAIN Weather Center, I'm meteorologist Derek Height. Currently, it's 74 degrees.
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0: John Party, it's Boots Off, and Brian Curry here with you. All right, got another wacky but true one. After a guy in England left his car unattended in a parking lot that was closed for repairs, workers paved around the car, all right? And they resurfaced the parking lot and did it around that car and then gave its owner a parking ticket. Wow, pretty crazy. On the way, Shaboozy.
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0: Ashley Cook, the hell you are, and she's getting ready to release her self-titled second album, August 14th. I'm Brian Curry, and coming up, it's Toby Keith.
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4: 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Why should you know your constitution and why should you know your rights as a U.S. citizen? How would you like it if someone didn't allow your club to meet at your house? I wouldn't, because that's not cool. How would you like to be tried without a jury? I wouldn't, because that's not cool. These things are not cool. Learn your rights as a U.S. citizen so you know what to do in these situations. Thanks for listening. 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
7: Lows level off around 59 tonight under partly cloudy skies. Northeast winds 5 to 10 miles an hour. Mainly cloudy skies expected tomorrow. Daytime highs approaching 83. Chance of rain showers tomorrow night, 63. Rain showers likely Saturday with a chance of thunderstorms Sunday. Highs in the upper 70s. From the WAIN Weather Center, I'm meteorologist Eric Height. Right now, 72.
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0: Well, as we head into summer, that is a summer anthem for maximum joy. It's new from Kenny Chesney, Carry On, and Brian Curry here with you. More country hits on the way.
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8: 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Winners must appear in person with proper positive legal identification to claim any prize Monday through Friday, excluding holidays, within 30 days, so the prize will be forfeited. Prizes will not be mailed or delivered. Any winner under the age of 18 must be accompanied by a parent or legal guardian. No trade or cash equivalent will be awarded for any contest prize. Any person or persons found to be in violation of these contest rules before, during, or after the respective contest or giveaway will be disqualified and will not be eligible for future contests and giveaways.
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1: ABC News, I'm Dave Packer. U.S. and Iranian negotiators have reached a tentative agreement, but President Trump and Iran's supreme leader have yet to sign off. If approved, it would formally extend a ceasefire between the countries and gradually reopen the Strait of Hormuz while drawing down the U.S. naval blockade in the strait. As the Ebola outbreak in Central Africa grows, the U.S. opening a temporary facility in Kenya to hold Americans who test positive.
2: At least 11 African nations bordering the DRC are currently at high risk. And with the World Cup now just 2 weeks away, the U.S., Canada, and Mexico announcing a joint effort to screen and monitor travelers coming from Ebola-affected countries.
1: ABC's Faith Abube. In Washington State, crews removing the remains of six of the nine workers missing after the rupture of a tank containing corrosive chemicals. Rescuers are trying to reach four climbers by helicopter who fell on Alaska's Mount McKinley, North America's tallest peak. This is ABC News.
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7: WAIN weather.
8: Lows level off around 59 tonight under partly cloudy skies. Northeast winds 5 to 10 miles an hour. Mainly cloudy skies expected tomorrow. Daytime highs approaching 83. Chance of rain showers tomorrow night 63. Rain showers likely Saturday with a chance of thunderstorms Sunday. Highs in the upper 70s. From the WAIN Weather Center, meteorologist Derek Height. Right now, 70.
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0: Ella Langley and Morgan Wallen, I Can't Love You Anymore. 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

0: Bailey Zimmerman, Chevy Silverado. He's been out on the different nights, same rodeo tour, which includes stops overseas. I'm Brian Curry, and coming up, it's Jason Aldean.
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12: Around 59 tonight under partly cloudy skies. Northeast winds 5 to 10 miles an hour. Mainly cloudy skies expected tomorrow. Daytime highs approaching 83. Chance of rain showers tomorrow night 63. Rain showers likely Saturday with a chance of thunderstorms Sunday. Highs in the upper 70s. From the WAIN Weather Center, I'm meteorologist Derek Hite. Right now, 70.
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0: That's Parker McCollum with a new song, Killing Me. And I'm Brian Curry. Have a great rest of your night. I'll see you back here tomorrow and more great country on the way.
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1: ABC News, I'm Dave Packer. U.S. officials say they're getting closer to a framework of a deal to reopen the Strait of Hormuz, but neither President Trump nor Iran's supreme leader have given the go-ahead. ABC's Mary Bruce.
2: This tentative agreement says nothing of what happens to Iran's nuclear program, the central issue in this war, and it follows weeks of whiplash and discussions of deals that never came to be. Sources say the U.S. has committed to discussing sanctions relief for Iran during the negotiation period, something the president had said was not up for discussion.
1: A gas explosion at an apartment complex in Dallas has killed a child and at least two other people, say officials. In Washington state, crews have recovered the remains of six of the nine workers missing after the rupture of a tank containing corrosive chemicals at a paper mill. Elon Musk calls it an anomaly. An unmanned Blue Origin New Glenn rocket apparently exploded into a fireball during a static test fire at Cape Canaveral. This is ABC News.
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7: WAIN weather.
8: Lows level off around 59 tonight under partly cloudy skies. Northeast winds 5 to 10 miles an hour. Mainly cloudy skies expected tomorrow. Daytime highs approaching 83. Chance of rain showers tomorrow night 63. Rain showers likely Saturday with a chance of thunderstorms Sunday. Highs in the upper 70s. From the WAIN Weather Center, I'm meteorologist Eric Height. Currently 71.
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It ain't a bad life, and I hope you're going to have a great weekend, right? My name is Penrod. Thanks for rolling in. Got Alan Jackson and Jimmy Buffett coming up. Some Jack John King and more. It's Cole Wetzel, Corey Kent at Rocky Mountain Low.

0: country am I in?
1: It doesn't matter. It's 5 o'clock somewhere.
0: It's always on 5 in Margaritaville, come to think of it.
1: Yeah, I heard that.
0: You've been there, haven't you?
1: Yes, sir.
0: I've seen your boat there.
1: I've been to

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1: I'm ready. 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

0: something you might be doing here as the weekend rolls in. You might be do a little drinking. How about it? Maybe get out on a pontoon floating around, having a couple brewskis that way. My favorite part of this time of the year, aside from the getting to drink outside in the sun, is watching people back up their boats. Because as a bass fisherman, I find it hilarious watching people trying to launch their boats. Because I can launch my boat, put the truck away, and go back and get in the boat before a lot of these people even get their boat straight and put in the water. And then when I come back and put it on the trailer, I just see people looking at me like, well, how does he do that so easy? We do it a lot more. I think that's what it is. But that's my favorite time of the year.
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0: Well, I'm not going to get much sleep today because my wife has to go to the doctor. So if you could wish her well, we're teetering now on back surgery. Yeah, she doesn't want to go. We're actually going for a second opinion from a different doctor now. And we're afraid she's probably going to tell us the same thing as the original doctor because she's basically got bone on bone in her spine. So it's about that time. So wish her well. Who knows? Maybe she can put it off for another couple years, but I don't know if it's going to work out.
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6: Lows level off around 59 tonight under partly cloudy skies. Northeast winds 5 to 10 miles an hour. Mainly cloudy skies expected tomorrow. Daytime highs approaching 83. Chance of rain showers tomorrow night 63. Rain showers likely Saturday with a chance of thunderstorms Sunday. Highs in the upper 70s. From the WAIN Weather Center, I'm meteorologist Eric Height. Currently 71.
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15: I knew I'd see her around. I'd be at some party, she'd show up and I'd be walking out. 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

0: That fella's name is Jacob Hackworth. My name is Penrod. So did you get out and see The Mandalorian and Grogu? It did win the box office last weekend. We'll see how it fares this weekend. However, it's been the lowest opening Star Wars, I believe, ever. I think Solo, A Star Wars Story, did better than The Mandalorian and Grogu. But let me ask you this. Would you go see a standalone Darth Vader movie? Hayden Christensen, he's totally ready to put the suit back on and go do the standalone Darth Vader film. So, of course he is, because what else has he done? He hasn't really done anything else since he played Darth Vader, has he? I mean, he's probably looking for the paycheck, but would you go see it? I would, for sure.
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1: ABC News, I'm Dave Packard. As the Ebola outbreak in Central Africa continues to grow, world leaders are responding by either closing borders or issuing travel bans.
2: The CDC now says that there are about 1,200 suspected and confirmed cases of Ebola and more than 250 suspected deaths. The new cases spreading in the southeastern part of the DRC, which borders Rwanda and Burundi.
1: ABC's Kira Phillips. U.S. and Iranian negotiators believe they've arrived at a draft agreement to formally extend the ceasefire and gradually open the Strait of Hormuz. Treasury Secretary Scott Bessent telling reporters Thursday it still needs final approval from President Trump and Iran's supreme leader. 36-year-old Jacob Daniel Baker, wanted in connection with the killings of three men, was apprehended Thursday after an extensive search of Hawaii's Big Island. Three people confirmed dead, including one child, say officials, after a massive five-alarm apartment complex fire in Dallas on Thursday. This is ABC News.
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6: Let's dip down to about 59 overnight under partly cloudy skies. Winds out of the east, 5 to 10 miles an hour. High of 83 Friday, mainly cloudy skies. Cloudy skies expected Friday night. Chance for showers, lows level off around 63. Upper 70s Saturday and Sunday with storms both days. From the WAIN Weather Center, I'm meteorologist Derek Height. Currently 70.
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You see that video making the rounds? I saw it on TikTok yesterday. The police officer pulling over the one-armed woman. Yes, he didn't realize she was one-armed. But he was trying to accuse her of being on her phone at the same time as driving. And she's like, how am I supposed to do that? I only have one hand. So there's a little argument back and forth, but finally got away with it.

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0: Oh my gosh, did you see that U-Haul truck that was dragging the tree basically through a California neighborhood? Picture this, a big U-Haul, and like laying down across, like between the cab of the semi and the back was a tree. Somehow got lodged in there. Did the driver stop and care about people? Nope. Just went through down the street. Cars barked on both sides, smashing into him with the trunk of the tree and the top of the tree. Absolutely ridiculous. The guy really should be tarred and feathered. Let's be honest. Rascal Flats on the way.
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0: Are you losing space on your iPhone? They do that on purpose, you know. That way you buy the bigger hard drive next time. But a tech expert says you got to do this. He recovered 47 gigs of wasted storage in 10 minutes after changing some overlooked settings. Disable automatic media downloads, all right? Also, clear the bloated app cache files and permanently remove images that are in your photo app's recently deleted folders. So once you do that, you're going to save a whole lot of space. I'm going to go do that as soon as I hang up with you.
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7: Step down to about 59 overnight under partly cloudy skies. Winds out of the east, 5 to 10 miles an hour. High of 83 Friday, mainly cloudy skies. Cloudy skies expected Friday night. Chance for showers, lows level off around 63. Upper 70s Saturday and Sunday with storms both days. From the WAIN Weather Center, I'm meteorologist Eric Height. Currently 70.
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0: say so. You know, Nicolas Cage, the actor, just changed his name. Yeah, you might not have heard about it, though. He actually officially named himself Nicolas Cage. Yeah, or Nick Cage. His real last name is Coppola. Yeah, part of that whole Coppola family. And he kind of always considered himself the clown cousin as part of this Hollywood royalty family. So he decided he's going to forge his own path, get rid of the Coppola, because it was Nicholas Kim Coppola was his real name, actual name. Now he's just Nicolas Cage or Nick Cage.
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5: 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Winners must appear in person with proper positive legal identification to claim any prize Monday through Friday, excluding holidays, within 30 days, so the prize will be forfeited. Prizes will not be mailed or delivered. Any winner under the age of 18 must be accompanied by a parent or legal guardian. No trade or cash equivalent will be awarded for any contest prize. Any person or persons found to be in violation of these contest rules before, during, or after the respective contest or giveaway will be disqualified and will not be eligible for future contests and giveaways.
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2: ABC News, I'm Dave Packard. As the Ebola outbreak in Central Africa continues to grow, world leaders are responding by either closing borders or issuing travel bans.
3: The CDC now says that there are about 1,200 suspected and confirmed cases of Ebola and more than 250 suspected deaths. The new cases spreading in the southeastern part of the DRC, which borders Rwanda and Burundi.
2: ABC's Kira Phillips. U.S. and Iranian negotiators believe they've arrived at a draft agreement to formally extend the ceasefire and gradually open the Strait of Hormuz. Treasury Secretary Scott Bessent telling reporters Thursday it still needs final approval from President Trump and Iran's supreme leader. 36-year-old Jacob Daniel Baker, wanted in connection with the killings of three men, was apprehended Thursday after an extensive search of Hawaii's Big Island. Three people confirmed dead, including one child, say officials, after a massive five-alarm apartment complex fire in Dallas on Thursday. This is ABC News.
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3: Step down to about 59 overnight under partly cloudy skies. Winds out of the east, 5 to 10 miles an hour. High of 83 Friday, mainly cloudy skies. Cloudy skies expected Friday night. Chance for showers, lows level off around 63. Upper 70s Saturday and Sunday with storms both days. From the WAIN Weather Center, I'm meteorologist Eric Height. Right now, it's 68 degrees.
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Riley Green's going to be hosting CMA Fest, presented by SoFi, along with ABC's Laura Spencer. They'll be there doing interviews,

0: never coming back.
1: So once they get rid of this, you know it's never coming back. And I hate putting it that way, but in Oregon, hunting and fishing can soon be banned. Yeah, animal rights activists get their way after this ballot initiative has gained support from thousands of residents. Initiative 28 proposes the expanding of the state's animal cruelty ban to cover, well, hunting, fishing. Really? Yeah, it would ban hunting, ban fishing, and ban slaughtering livestock. So it's okay to eat the slaughtered livestock that you get from another state, but we're not going to do it here. That's how things work in this world, right? Yeah. Outlawing hunting and fishing, though, that's just insane.
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0: Sanity. South of Sanity, which would be insane, right? And New York City, insane, considered the gold standard of public transportation in the United States. A lot of other cities across the country make it easier to get around. Travel and Leisure magazine website, they rank the 9 cities that are proving to getting around without a car can be practical, efficient, even enjoyable. Washington, D.C. tops the list, and Champaign-Urbana in Illinois, number 2 on the list, and Boston, number 3. I still got to have my car. My son lives in Chicago. He does not have a car. He gets around with public transportation all the time. Just sometimes you have to smell urine.
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6: Lows dip down to about 59 overnight under partly cloudy skies. Winds out of the east, 5 to 10 miles an hour. Slight chance of thunderstorms Friday. High temperatures reach up to 83. Cloudy skies with a few peaks of sun. Cloudy skies expected Friday night. Thunderstorms likely. Lows level off around 63. From the WAIN Weather Center, meteorologist Derek Height. Right now, 66.
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0: Megan Maroney with Medicine. My name is Penrod. Before that, Chris Jansen and Fix a Drink, which is, for some people, medicine in itself. And being that it's Friday, you might be going to grab a little bit of medicine after you get off work on this third shift. That's my favorite part. You got some bars that are open for us third shifters. Not a lot, really, that I know of around here. But we can always go home and sip a little bit of medicine of our own.
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1: ABC News, I'm Dave Packer. Iranian negotiators have reached a tentative agreement to extend a ceasefire, but President Trump and Iran's Supreme Leader have yet to sign off. ABC's Ian Pannell.
2: I think it's important for people to remember that what we're looking at here is not an actual final deal to end the war. It's pushing back the ceasefire by another 60 days, possibly lifting some of those restrictions in the Strait of Hormuz and the withdrawal of the U.S. naval blockade.
1: Inflation hitting its highest level in 3 years. The Fed's preferred inflation gauge rose last month to 3.8%. That's up from 3.5% in March. Crews say they've now recovered 6 of 9 workers missing and presumed to be dead after that caustic chemical tank rupture in a Washington State paper mill. One of the cars on a roller coaster at the Galveston Island Historic Pleasure Pier got stuck in a vertical incline Thursday night. 8 people had to wait hours high above the pier with their legs in the air to be rescued, all removed safely. This is ABC News.
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3: Lows dip down to about 59 overnight under partly cloudy skies. Winds out of the east, 5 to 10 miles an hour. Slight chance of thunderstorms Friday. High temperatures reach up to 83. Cloudy skies with a few peaks of sun. Cloudy skies expected Friday night. Thunderstorms likely. Lows level off around 63. From the WAIN Weather Center, meteorologist Derek Height. Right now, 66.
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0: by you. My name is Penrod. Do you like being around kids when you eat? I mean, your kids, you don't have a choice with, but other people's kids. I can't stand it, especially if they're unruly. Three-quarters of Americans think restaurants should offer some form of adults-only dining. I'm down with that. Yeah, 49% support restricting kids during late evening hours, and 46% are in favor of adults-only sections. So kind of like a smoking section, but it's just for adults. Yeah, another 46% believe the romantic dining settings should all be child-free. I agree. I mean, if the average cost per plate is over, let's say, $20, there should not be allowed kids there. Especially because I ain't going to pay that much money for my kids' food because they don't eat half of it, right? So any place that's over $20 per plate, get rid of the kids. I mean, you can still keep kids, just not have them eat there.
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0: Steven Wilson Jr. going to be playing Gary at CMA Fest. CMA Fest runs the 4th through the, 7th or 8th or something like that in Nashville. If you've never been there, I guess it's worth a pilgrimage once. Unless you just can't handle people, because there are so many people there. It's absolutely crazy. Every bar is packed. Every hotel is packed. All the shows are packed. But if you like to party, I'm telling you, it's probably worth going there at least one time.
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6: Dip down to about 59 overnight under partly cloudy skies. Winds out of the east, 5 to 10 miles an hour. Slight chance of thunderstorms Friday. Daytime highs approaching 84. Cloudy skies with a few peaks of sun. Thunderstorms likely Friday night. Lows dip down to about 64. Overcast skies. From the WAIN Weather Center, meteorologist Derek Height. Right now, it's 65 degrees.
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0: When you get on a plane, do you take your boots off? I think I've read that you shouldn't do that. You shouldn't take your shoes off when you're on a plane. You should leave them on. But I'm one of those people that take them off. Let me ask you this. Have you ever joined the Mile High Club, or do you know somebody who has? Because flight attendant Grace Hampson says it's all a myth for the most part. Between boosted security and cabin patrolling, it's almost impossible for passengers to get away with a little bathroom romp mid-air. Yeah. She says the only real way to do it is to book a private flight or get lucky on a flight that's nearly empty to lessen the risk of attracting unwanted attention. So there you have it. If you want to join that Mile High Club, get bigger bathrooms. There's no way I could do it in those bathrooms. No way.
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1: She said, I need some time to find myself. I need a little space to think. And maybe we should start seeing other people. And baby, things are moving way too fast for me.

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1: ABC News, I'm Dave Packard. As the Ebola outbreak in Central Africa continues to grow, world leaders are responding by either closing borders or issuing travel bans.
2: The CDC now says that there are about 1,200 suspected and confirmed cases of Ebola and more than 250 suspected deaths. The new cases spreading in the southeastern part of the DRC, which borders Rwanda and Burundi.
1: ABC's Kira Phillips. U.S. and Iranian negotiators believe they've arrived at a draft agreement to formally extend the ceasefire and gradually open the Strait of Hormuz. Treasury Secretary Scott Bessent telling reporters Thursday it still needs final approval from President Trump and Iran's supreme leader. 36-year-old Jacob Daniel Baker, wanted in connection with the killings of three men, was apprehended Thursday after an extensive search of Hawaii's Big Island. Three people confirmed dead, including one child, say officials, after a massive five-alarm apartment complex fire in Dallas on Thursday. This is ABC News.
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5: WAI in weather.
6: Lows dip down to about 59 overnight under partly cloudy skies. Winds out of the east, 5 to 10 miles an hour. Slight chance of thunderstorms Friday. Daytime highs approaching 84. Cloudy skies with a few peaks of sun. Thunderstorms likely Friday night. Lows dip down to about 64. Overcast skies. From the WAIN Weather Center, meteorologist Derek Height. Currently, it's 63 degrees.
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Him and Kendra Scott just said, I do, private ceremony in Greece just the other day. Oh, man, I've never been to Greece. I've got grease all over me from cooking, but I've never been to Greece. Let's carry on, shall we? Kenny Chesney.

0: So some genius just created a new design for men's restrooms. Yeah, offering actually more privacy. Rather than the walls of the stall and the wall of the urinals, the stalls and urinals are now alternating. So you have a urinal wall then and not just dividers. I think that's brilliant. Although I got to be honest with you, I really, it doesn't bother me if there's a trough. If I just have to stand to do the thing, I don't care if there's a trough there. I think the younger generations are the ones that are complaining. I don't have enough privacy. People are going to see my manhood. 99% of people aren't looking at your manhood. We're just in there to get the job done and get out. I need a little
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0: Going for a ride. Well, Virgin Airlines, they're gonna go for a ride. They're gonna take a plane and women who are on their menstrual cycle up to space. Yeah, I don't know if you saw this. They want to test to see if what happens with all that down there. I don't have those parts, so I'm not sure what does. But they want to test that. They want to see what it does up there in space. Good luck to that. They say we could probably procreate in space, but it would be very difficult. So I think we're doing baby steps. We're checking menstruation first. I'm sure, have they checked the other parts, you know, the other excretion parts? I'm trying to be clean when I say it, but we'll just leave it at that.
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11: Dip down to about 59 overnight under partly cloudy skies. Winds out of the east, 5 to 10 miles an hour. Slight chance of thunderstorms Friday. Daytime highs approaching 84. Cloudy skies with a few peaks of sun. Thunderstorms likely Friday night. Lows dip down to about 64. Overcast skies. From the WAIN Weather Center, meteorologist Derek Height. Right now, 62.
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0: So where can I get this man cereal everybody's talking about? 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There's a website, eatmancereal.com, plain box. But they say it's high in protein, high in creatine, all the other stuff that men need in their body. Yeah, it's got a little bit of carbs in it, zero added sugar, and holy cow, a six-pack box, I guess. They got different flavors, salted fudge, fruity, cinnamon. I guess six boxes of it, $87. 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
7: 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Winners must appear in person with proper positive legal identification to claim any prize Monday through Friday, excluding holidays, within 30 days, so the prize will be forfeited. Prizes will not be mailed or delivered. Any winner under the age of 18 must be accompanied by a parent or legal guardian. No trade or cash equivalent will be awarded for any contest prize. Any person or persons found to be in violation of these contest rules before, during, or after the respective contest or giveaway will be disqualified and will not be eligible for future contests and giveaways.
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1: ABC News, I'm Dave Packer. Iranian negotiators have reached a tentative agreement to extend a ceasefire, but President Trump and Iran's supreme leader have yet to sign off. ABC's Ian Pendle.
2: I think it's important for people to remember that what we're looking at here is not an actual final deal to end the war. It's pushing back the ceasefire by another 60 days, possibly lifting some of those restrictions in the Strait of Hormuz and the withdrawal of the U.S. naval blockade.
1: Inflation hitting its highest level in 3 years. The Fed's preferred inflation gauge rose last month to 3.8%. That's up from 3.5% in March. Crews say they've now recovered 6 of 9 workers missing and presumed to be dead after that caustic chemical tank rupture in a Washington State paper mill. One of the cars on a roller coaster at the Galveston Island Historic Pleasure Pier got stuck in a vertical incline Thursday night. 8 people had to wait hours high above the pier with their legs in the air to be rescued, all removed safely. This is ABC News.
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5: WAIN weather.
6: Lows level off around 59. Overnight, under partly cloudy skies, easterly winds 5 to 10 miles per hour. Cloudy skies with a few peaks of sun. Friday, slight chance of thunderstorms. High temperatures reach up to 84. Cloudy skies expected. Friday night, storms likely. Lows level off around 64. 78 Saturday, with a chance for storms. 80 Sunday, storms continue. From the WAIN Weather Center.

0: Center. I'm meteorologist Paul Trombley. Currently, it's 62 degrees.
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he's got a woman. The other guys are talking about girls. And, of course, you boys, they like talking about girls, especially the youngest 12. Apparently, young boys are having a relationship with chatbots. Yeah.

0: You're getting ready to go to college. Maybe you have a student, a child getting ready to go to college. According to a survey, 51% of college students found the cost of college to be higher than expected. 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So, and that's not even a private school. 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Who's going to college for $14,000 a year? 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
6: Lows level off around 59 overnight under partly cloudy skies. Easterly winds 5 to 10 miles per hour. Cloudy skies with a few peaks of sun. Friday, slight chance of thunderstorms. High temperatures reach up to 84. Cloudy skies expected Friday night. Storms likely. Lows level off around 64. 78 Saturday with a chance for storms. 80 Sunday. Storms continue. From the WAIN Weather Center, I'm meteorologist Paul Trombley. Currently, it's 62 degrees.
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1: I don't know if you were looking at me or not. You probably smile like that all the time. I don't mean to bother you, but

0: Ella, be her. Here's a story about a her. Good news story about a 108-year-old woman from Delaware. Just renewed her driver's license. Yeah, which means she can keep driving until the age of 115. Susan Young Brown is her name. She credits her longevity to staying active. That includes exercising regularly, maintaining a daily routine, and apparently driving. Do you feel safe with her driving? I got to be honest with you. I don't.
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1: ABC News, I'm Dave Packard. As the Ebola outbreak in Central Africa continues to grow, world leaders are responding by either closing borders or issuing travel bans.
2: The CDC now says that there are about 1,200 suspected and confirmed cases of Ebola and more than 250 suspected deaths. The new cases spreading in the southeastern part of the DRC, which borders Rwanda and Burundi.
1: ABC's Kira Phillips. U.S. and Iranian negotiators believe they've arrived at a draft agreement to formally extend the ceasefire and gradually open the Strait of Hormuz. Treasury Secretary Scott Bessent telling reporters Thursday it still needs final approval from President Trump and Iran's supreme leader. 36-year-old Jacob Daniel Baker, wanted in connection with the killings of three men, was apprehended Thursday after an extensive search of Hawaii's Big Island. Three people confirmed dead, including one child, say officials, after a massive five-alarm apartment complex fire in Dallas on Thursday. This is ABC News.
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5: 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In weather.
6: Slight chance for storms today.
7: Otherwise, cloudy skies with a few peaks of sun. Daytime highs approaching 84. East winds 5 to 10 miles per hour. Thunderstorms likely tonight. Lows around 64. Overcast skies. Chance of thunderstorms tomorrow. Daytime highs approaching 78. Cloudy skies. Chance for storms Sunday and Monday with highs in the upper 70s. From the WAIN Weather Center, I'm meteorologist Paul Trombley. Currently, it's 62 degrees.
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Good morning. 5:06 Central, 6:06 Eastern. Thomas Rhett, after all the bars are closed, ready to go for you next. Now, Morgan Wallen, don't wait. 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
1: 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Today's best new country. Good morning. It's Josh McKinney, 512 Central, 612 Eastern. Fair sky, 62 on your Friday. Hope you have a fantastic day today and a wonderful weekend, my friends. We have made it to another weekend. Hope it is a great one. Coming up on the show today, we'll have an updated look at the WAIN forecast later in the hour. Plus, we've got your Opry Brain teaser presented by J&S Auto Sales. 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Our special guest this morning, Miss Lee and Jesse from the Deer County Public Library. Their summer reading program begins next week. Miss Leanne will be here to tell us all about it. 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Always an absolute treat and pleasure to catch up with our dear friend Leanne Jesse. McKinney in the Morning, Hot Country 93.5. 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
0: slight chance for storms
6: today. Otherwise, cloudy skies with a few peaks of sun. Daytime highs approaching 84. East winds 5 to 10 miles per hour.
0: Thunderstorms likely
6: tonight. Lows around 64. Overcast skies.
0: Chance of thunderstorms
6: tomorrow.
0: Daytime highs approaching 78. Cloudy skies. Chance for storms
6: Sunday and Monday with highs in the upper 70s.
0: From the WAIN Weather Center, I'm meteorologist Paul Trombley. Currently, it's 62 degrees.
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0: 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On the way, Blake Shelton, Dylan Marlowe, and Dylan Scott, Boys Back Home, plus news ready to go at the bottom of the hour. 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
1: This is the Kentucky News Network.
2: Kentucky State University has shut down its main campus today after a reported safety threat. Joe Lincoln is following the story.
3: Kentucky State University in Frankfort closed its main campus immediately Thursday following a warning from law enforcement about a potential threat to campus safety. University officials ordered students, faculty, and staff to leave campus calmly and avoid the area until further notice. Police say the closure was done out of an abundance of caution and no injuries have been reported. Classes and on-campus operations are suspended while the investigation continues. Updates are being shared through official university alerts. Lincoln.
2: And jury deliberations are underway in the sentencing of Shannon Gilday, convicted in the 2022 home invasion that killed Jordan Morgan in Richmond. Jurors will recommend whether Gilday faces death, life in prison, or a lesser sentence. I'm Scott Hooper.
1: This is the Kentucky News Network.
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6: 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An alert out of Clinton County. This morning, the Clinton County Sheriff's Office reporting that a murder suspect is at large. That suspect, Jesse Phillips, allegedly shot someone in the chest and fled from Pickett County, Tennessee. Police in Pickett County reported Phillips was driving a small black pickup truck with a yellow hood, which a Clinton County deputy found at a home on Norman Cole Road. Phillips is believed to be armed and dangerous. Please do not approach. Police say they are asking for the public's help, and any sightings can be reported to 911 immediately. There's a picture of Phillips on the Clinton County Sheriff's Office Facebook page. Columbia woman lodged into the Taylor County Detention Center. Jessica Randolph, 38, charged with theft by unlawful taking or disposition, shoplifting, possession of a controlled substance, first degree, first offense, heroin, and drug paraphernalia by possess. Campbellsville Police, arresting agency. A reminder from Adair County Deputy Judge Executive Bridget Compton, quote, the Adair County Transfer Station will be closed temporarily tomorrow, Saturday, for floor repairs. The Transfer Station, 877 L. Willis Road. That work required to maintain a safe and efficient operations for both employees and the public. The Transfer Station is scheduled to reopen on Monday, June 1st, with normal operating hours. And Adair County Sheriff's Office notice, vehicle inspections to be done electronically from Sheriff Gary Roy. Quote, the state of Kentucky is mandating that all vehicle inspections are to be done electronically. Starting Monday, June 1st, we will no longer be able to do vehicle inspections on paper VTRs. We will have to submit them directly to the Adair County Clerk's Office. The inspection process will not change, nor will the fees associated with inspections. Please be patient as we navigate our way through iPads as we do these inspections for you. Thank you. Close quote. That from Adair County Sheriff Gary Roy. Unemployment rates fell in 66 counties between April 2025 and April 2026, rose in 41 and stayed the same in 13. That's according to the Kentucky Center for Statistics. Here on the home front in Adair County, unemployment was down to 3.8% April of this year. That from 4.5% March of this year. But unemployment rate stayed the same year to year at 3.8%. Story we have for you in its entirety on our websites. The City of Columbia and Lindsey Wilson University present Artist G. Edwards Public Lecture. That's coming up Monday, June 8th. All the details, 935WAIN.com and 1019WAIN.com.
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10: Slight chance for storms today. Otherwise, cloudy skies with a few peaks of sun. Daytime highs approaching 84. East winds 5 to 10 miles per hour. Thunderstorms likely tonight, lows around 64, overcast skies. Chance of thunderstorms tomorrow, daytime highs approaching 78, cloudy skies. Chance for storms Sunday and Monday with highs in the upper 70s. From the WAIN Weather Center, I'm meteorologist Paul Trombley. Currently, it's 62 degrees.
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0: Today's best new country, Hot Country 93.5. Good morning. It's Josh McKinney, 543 Central, 643 Eastern. Sunshine 62 on Friday. Hope you have a fantastic day today and a wonderful weekend, my friends. We have made it to another weekend. Hope it is a great one. Taking a look at that updated WAIN forecast today. 20% chance of showers and thunderstorms late afternoon today. Sunshine, 84 is where we're headed today. Tonight, an 80% chance of showers and thunderstorms. Some storms could produce heavy rainfall tonight. Low of around 64. More rain headed our way. Certainly, it's nice to get everything that we got. It was over the Memorial Day holiday weekend, unfortunately, but still, not complaining. We absolutely needed it. We're actually still in need of it, as the National Weather Service saying we're still on the very short end of rainfall. Looks like we're going to get more tonight. 60% chance of showers and thunderstorms tomorrow. Mostly cloudy, gradually becoming sunny. High of 78. Saturday night, partly cloudy. Low of around 58. Sunday, 40% chance of showers and thunderstorms in the afternoon, partly sunny and a high of 80 on Sunday, final day of May. Monday, starting another work week, and we welcome June on Monday officially. 40% chance of showers, thunderstorms also possible in the afternoon on Monday, mostly sunny and a high of 81. But today, again, just a slight chance of showers, thunderstorms late afternoon today, partly sunny and a high of 84. WAIN. 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
1: 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Winners must appear in person with proper positive legal identification. Claim any prize Monday through Friday, excluding holidays, within 30 days, so the prize will be forfeited. Prizes will not be mailed or delivered. Any winner under the age of 18 must be accompanied by a parent or legal guardian. No trade or cash equivalent will be awarded for any contest prize. 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
6: Slight chance for storms today. Otherwise, cloudy skies with a few peaks of sun. Daytime highs approaching 84. East winds, 5 to 10 miles per hour. Thunderstorms likely tonight. Lows around 64. Overcast skies. Chance of thunderstorms tomorrow. Daytime highs approaching 78. Cloudy skies. Chance for storms Sunday and Monday with highs in the upper 70s. From the WAIN Weather Center, I'm meteorologist Paul Trombley. Currently, it's 61 degrees.
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Today's Best New Country. Miranda Lambert headed your way next, plus Russell Dickerson, Happy to Me. Now it's this week's number one country radio, Tucker Wetmore, Brunette, Hot Country 93.5.

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1: ABC News, I'm Sherry Preston. Negotiators for the U.S. and Iran say they have reached a tentative agreement to extend the ceasefire by 60 days and start a new round of talks about Iran's nuclear program. Under the terms of the Memorandum of Understanding, Iran would fully reopen the Strait of Hormuz and the U.S. would pull back its naval blockade. A Russian drone crashing into an apartment building in Romania. Romania now asking NATO for more anti-drone capabilities. One of Jeff Bezos' Blue Origin rockets blowing up on the launch pad in Florida. ABC's Sophie Flay.
2: Jeff Bezos saying, it's too early to know the root cause, but we're already working to find it. Very rough day, but we'll rebuild whatever needs rebuilding and get back to flying. It's worth it. Elon Musk, the CEO of competitor SpaceX, saying, most unfortunate, rockets are hard.
1: Everyone working on it has been accounted for. In Newark, New Jersey, demonstrators clashing with immigration officers outside a detention center. Those protesting say the facilities inside are inhumane. This is ABC News.
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6: Slight chance for storms today. Otherwise, cloudy skies with a few peaks of sun. Daytime highs approaching 84. East winds 5 to 10 miles per hour. Thunderstorms likely tonight. Lows around 64. Overcast skies. Chance of thunderstorms tomorrow. Daytime highs approaching 78. Cloudy skies. Chance for storms Sunday and Monday with highs in the upper 70s. From the WAIN Weather Center, I'm meteorologist Paul Trombley. Currently, it's 61 degrees.
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Good morning, 6:06 Central, 7:06 Eastern. Jordan Davis, turn this truck around. Ready to go for you next. Plus in 6 minutes, Hot Country, Nashville Notes. 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

0: Jordan Davis on Hot Country 93.5. Today's best new country. Good morning. It's Josh McKinney, 614 Central, 714 Eastern. Sunshine 62 on your Friday. Hope you have a fantastic day today and a wonderful weekend, my friends. We have made it to another weekend. Hope it is a great one. Take a look at those Hot Country Nashville notes for this Friday, May 29th. Hard to believe, last couple days, last weekend of May. My goodness, my friends. Ella Langley's lock on the Billboard charts continues as we close out the month. The hitmaker occupying the top three spots, not one, not two, top three spots on the Hot Country Songs chart. Not only that, she's done it for an entire month. It is so good to be Ella Langley for the fourth week. Choosing Texas is at number one, followed by its follow-up radio single, Be Her, at number two, and Ella's duet with Morgan Wallen, I Can't Love You Anymore, at number three. It's incredible. The only time that's ever been done before is in 2024 when Beyonce reigned in the top three spots for a single week with tracks from Cowboy Carter. Meanwhile, Drake takes over the top spot on the all-genre Hot 100 with Janis, STFU, interrupting Ella's 10-week non-consecutive run, at least for now. Hopefully, Ella will be back on top of the all-genre Hot 100 next week. The teammates have been chosen for Monday's Rock and Jock Celebrity Softball game at Nashville's First Horizon Park. Riley Green will be team captain for Team Military, playing alongside Gavin Adcock, Ray Lynn, Jordan Davis, Warren Ziders, Jesse James Decker, Eric Decker, and more. Team First Responders will be led by Zach Topp, with Roger Clemens, Jay Cutler, Hardy, Ashley Cook, Priscilla Block, Zach John King, Parker McCullum, Chris Lane, Walker Flock, Flame, and more filling out the roster. That's a couple of good teams. Team Military versus Team First Responder. Riley Green versus Zach Topp. That's difficult to pick. You'll be able to live stream the game 6:30 p.m. Central on Fox Nation. Lee Greenwood set to sing God Bless the USA during the seventh inning stretch. Proceeds go to Folds of Honor, which provides scholarships to spouses and children of fallen or disabled military service members and first responders. And finally, those Hot Country Nashville notes. Congratulations are in order. Zach Brown and Kendra Scott are now officially husband and wife. People reporting that. The Chicken Fried Hitmaker and the jewelry designer reportedly tied the knot on Monday in Greece, surrounded by a small group of their nearest and dearest. Introduced by mutual friends, Zach and Kendra made their red carpet debut at the 2025 American Music Awards. Following that, with a July 2025 engagement complete with a pink diamond ring, the two have eight children between them, ranging in age from 11 to 23. They were all on hand for that wedding. Zach Brown Band kicks off their summer's Love and Fear tour July 17th up in Grand Rapids, Michigan. Your Hot Country Nashville notes for this Friday, May 29th. On the way, McDonald's Hot Country Music Trivia. 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
6: Slight chance for storms today. Otherwise, cloudy skies with a few peaks of sun. Daytime highs approaching 84. East winds 5 to 10 miles per hour. Thunderstorms likely tonight. Lows around 64. Overcast skies. Chance of thunderstorms tomorrow. Daytime highs approaching 78. Cloudy skies. Chance for storms Sunday and Monday with highs in the upper 70s. From the WAIN Weather Center, I'm meteorologist Paul Trombley. Currently, it's 61 degrees.
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1: 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And Zach in the McD Hot Country Music Trivia Spotlight this morning. 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Again, Zach Top in the McD Hot Country Music Trivia Spotlight this morning. 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

Winner, winner, we have got ourselves a winner. McDonald's Hot Country Music Trivia. Zach Top in the McAdee's Hot Country Music Trivia Spotlight this morning. Which of the following songs is also a Zach Top hit song? Your options, A, Be Her, or B, I Never Lie. Congratulations, Hayden Stewart, our winner of McDonald's Hot Country Music Trivia. Mr. Hayden was first one in with the correct answer of B, I Never Lie. That is a Zach Top hit song from 2024, a number one for Zach. Of course, A, Be Her, a Ella Langley hit song. Congratulations, Hayden Stewart, our winner of McDonald's Hot Country Music Trivia. We're going to hook Mr. Hayden up with a gift certificate for free breakfast to McDonald's. The right way to rise is with McDonald's breakfast menu. Every single morning, their kitchen's hum as eggs are on the grill, bacon is sizzled, and biscuits are served piping hot. A great breakfast makes for a great day, and we wouldn't have it any other way at McDonald's. Hayden, have a wonderful day today. Thank you so very much for listening and playing. We certainly appreciate it. News headed your way at the bottom of the hour. Now, Vincent Mason, wish you well. 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
2: Jury deliberations began this morning for the sentencing of Shannon Gilday, and the 27-year-old could be facing the death penalty. Here's Joe Lincoln.
3: In February of 2022, Shannon Gilday broke into former Kentucky lawmaker C. Wesley Morgan's Richmond mansion and shot and killed his oldest daughter, Jordan. Last week, he was found guilty but mentally ill on all counts, including murder. On Thursday, closing statements were made by the prosecution and defense, and now the jury will consider if Gilday is to be sentenced to death, will serve life in prison, or receive a more lenient sentence. Gilday's attorney, Tom Griffiths.
4: If Shannon had not been seized by mental illness, this never would have happened.
3: That audio courtesy of WKYT. Special Prosecutor Todd Willard called the crime committed by Gilday worthy of the death penalty. Ultimately, the judge will make the final decision in sentencing, and that could take several weeks. I'm Joe Lincoln.
2: An investigation is underway after a man was found dead inside a vehicle in Rowan County. The coroner says deputies were called around 5 a.m. to I-64 near the Farmer Sharkey exit, where the man was found unresponsive in a car on the shoulder. He was pronounced dead at the scene. His identity and cause of death have not been released. A verdict has now been handed down in the case against a Letcher County man who killed his nephew in flight. Lee Mowen has details.
5: Guilty of manslaughter and 25 years in prison without parole. That's the verdict and sentence for Rodney Webb, the suspect accused of fatally shooting his nephew, Nicholas Webb, over 2 years ago. It began as a physical altercation in UZ that ended with the shooting. The jury also found Rodney Webb guilty of being a persistent felony offender with a weapon, which took parole off the table. Rodney Webb did avoid a guilty verdict on the murder charge, however. I'm Lee Mowen.
2: And I'm Scott Hooper.
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9: 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An alert this morning from the Clinton County Sheriff's Office reporting that a murder suspect is at large. That suspect, Jesse Phillips, allegedly shot someone in the chest and fled from Pickett County, Tennessee. Police in Pickett County reported Phillips was driving a small black pickup truck with a yellow hood, which a Clinton County deputy found at a home on Norman Cole Road. Phillips is believed to be armed and dangerous, and police say to not approach him. They ask for sightings to be reported to 911. Immediately, there's a picture of Phillips on the Clinton County Sheriff's Office Facebook page. A Columbia woman booked into the Taylor County Detention Center, Jessica Randolph, 38, charged with theft by unlawful taking or disposition shoplifting, possession of a controlled substance, first-degree, first-offense heroin, and drug paraphernalia by possess, Campbellsville Police. the arresting agency. A reminder from Adair County Deputy Judge Executive Bridget Compton, quote, the Adair County Transfer Station will be closed temporarily Saturday, tomorrow for floor repairs. The transfer station, 877 L. Willis Road, that work required to maintain safe and effective operations for both employees and the public. The transfer station is scheduled to reopen on Monday, June 1st, resuming normal hours of operation. A notice from the Adair County Sheriff's Office, vehicle inspections to be done remotely, from Adair County Sheriff Gary Roy, quote, the state of Kentucky is mandating that all vehicle inspections are to be done electronically starting Monday, June 1st. We will no longer be able to do vehicle inspections on paper VTRs. We will have to submit them directly to the Adair County Clerk's Office. The inspection process will not change, nor will the fees associated with inspections. Please be patient as we navigate our way through iPads and as we continue those inspections for you. Thank you. Close quote. That from Adair County Sheriff Gary Roy. Unemployment rates fell in 66 counties between April 2025 and April 2026, rose in 41 and stayed the same in 13. That according to the Kentucky Center for Statistics. Here at home, on the home front, unemployment down to 3.8% April of this year from March of this year. It was at 4.5%, but unemployment stayed the same from year to year, April to April, 2026 to 2025 at 3.8%. Story we have for you in its entirety on our websites. City of Columbia, Lindsay Wilson University presents artist Jeannie Edwards' public lecture. That's coming up Monday, June 8th, Katie Merle Library. All the details, 935WAIN.com and 1019WAIN.com.
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15: Slight chance for storms today. Otherwise, cloudy skies with a few peaks of sun. Daytime highs approaching 84. East winds 5 to 10 miles per hour. Thunderstorms likely tonight. Lows around 64. Overcast skies. Chance of thunderstorms tomorrow. Daytime highs approaching 78. Cloudy skies. Chance for storms Sunday and Monday with highs in the upper 70s. From the WAIN Weather Center, I'm meteorologist Paul Trombley. Currently, it's 61 degrees.
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Good morning. It's Josh Kenny, 6:45 Central, 7:45 Eastern, sunshine 63 on your Friday. Hope you have a fantastic day today and a wonderful weekend, my friends. We have made it to another weekend. Hope it is a great one. Paula and I were talking about it last night, and then Leighton and I were talking about it on Wednesday. You know, school got out this week. We had a short work week this week, but it seems like it has been an incredibly long week this week. I don't know why. It's just one of those weeks, apparently. But here we are on a Friday. Oh, it is a great one. You can look that updated WAIN forecast today. Just a 20% chance of showers late in the afternoon today. Sunshine 84 today. Good bet of showers and thunderstorms tonight. 80% chance of those. Some rain could be heavy at times tonight. It'll over around 64. 60% chance of showers and thunderstorms tomorrow. Mostly cloudy. Gradually becoming sunny. 78 Saturday. Saturday night, partly cloudy. 58 Sunday. 40% chance of showers and thunderstorms in the afternoon. Partly sunny. And a high of 80. 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Your clue from yesterday, Thursday. This artist was part of the Opry's Live in London show at Royal Albert Hall. Your clue from Wednesday. 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Plus my extra hints for you this week. McKinney's extra hints for you this week. Her initials, C.P. She's one of our own, hailing from Taylor Mill, Kentucky. My favorite song from this artist, Country Music Made Me Do It. Plus we've got an audio clue of that song for you as well.

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9: Slight chance for storms today. Otherwise, cloudy skies with a few peaks of sun. Daytime highs approaching 84. East winds 5 to 10 miles per hour. Thunderstorms likely tonight. Lows around 64. Overcast skies. Chance of thunderstorms tomorrow. Daytime highs approaching 78. Cloudy skies. Chance for storms Sunday and Monday with highs in the upper 70s. From the WAIN Weather Center, I'm meteorologist Paul Trombley. Currently, it's 61 degrees.
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I'm ready to go. Let's go. Let's ride. No, Jason Aldean, don't tell on me on WAIN.

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1: ABC News, I'm Sherry Preston. Oil prices lower amid expectations. The U.S. and Iran are closing in on a ceasefire deal. U.S. oil trading at about $87 a barrel this morning. Global oil is at $92 a barrel. The tentative agreement would extend the ceasefire for another 60 days and start a new round of talks on Iran's nuclear program. A shock in Cape Canaveral after a Blue Origin rocket blew up on the launch pad last night. Nora Birch lives nearby.
2: We get a lot of vibrations here in Cape Canaveral from like all the launches and stuff, like our windows shake, our doors shake, but this one was more of like a violent shake. So we were all like, whoa, that's different.
1: Everyone on the launch pad has been accounted for. Jeff Bezos's company says they've just now started the investigation into what went wrong. The investigation also underway in an apartment explosion in Dallas that left three people, including a child, dead. This is ABC News.
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8: Slight chance for storms
9: today.
8: Otherwise cloudy skies with a few peaks of sun. Daytime highs approaching 84. East winds 5 to 10 miles per hour. Thunderstorms likely tonight. Lows around 64. Overcast skies. Chance of thunderstorms tomorrow. Daytime highs approaching 78, cloudy skies. Chance for storms Sunday and Monday with highs in the upper 70s. From the WAIN Weather Center, I'm meteorologist Paul Trombley. Currently, it's 61 degrees.
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1: 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Sunshine 65 on Friday. On the way, the Sports Up, brought to you by Lindsey Wilson University. Now it's Ellen. She's in Texas. 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
1: With WAIN Sports, I'm Josh McKinney. Good morning. From Adair County Athletics, quote, Saturday, 6 p.m. Adair County Athletics will be holding an introduction and community meet and greet for ACHS players. Coach Cameron Dukes and his staff, any ACHS TD Club sponsors, season sponsors, middle school football players, Little League football players, and anyone else in the community that would like to come and chat, this is your opportunity. What to expect? Meet and greet with players and staff, an introduction of the new era of ACHS football. Hear from Coach Cameron Dukes himself and the expectations for the future of the program. Coach Dukes and staff will be available for questions from the attendees. Roll Tribe, close quote, an introduction and community meet and greet with new Adair County football coach Cameron Dukes coming up tomorrow evening at 6 p.m. at the high school. Fifth Region Baseball Tournament Championship on the line last night, LaRue County versus Taylor County. It was a thriller. LaRue County over Taylor County, 2-1. LaRue County, Fifth Region Baseball Champions. Fifth Region Softball Tournament semifinal action last night. LaRue County over Central Hardin in game one, 11-7. In the nine cap, North Hardin gets by Nelson County 5-1. That sets up tonight's Fifth Region Softball Championship, LaRue County versus North Hardin. Cincinnati Reds baseball coming up this weekend. The Redlegs back at Great America Ballpark for a six-game homestand. They begin with the first of three against the Atlanta Braves this evening. We'll have it for you at 5:10. 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The Bowling Green Hot Rods scored five first-inning runs, but the early scoring effort wasn't enough as they fell to the Hudson Valley Renegades 9-7 last night. That series continues tonight and this weekend.
2: It's Friday. How are you, Kentucky? Let's talk some sports, shall we? Let's jump right in with men's college basketball. Good news for Cat fans. Momentum is building for Kentucky and the Milan Manchilovich sweepstakes. CBS Sports college basketball analyst Matt Norlander.
3: My prediction right now is that Milan Manchilovich will go to Kentucky. My understanding is that decision is going to come in the next 1, 2, 3 days, 4 days at max.
2: Manchilovich does come with an NIL value projected in the $5 to $7 million range. The Reds opening a weekend showdown with the Braves coming up tonight along the banks of the Ohio. Great American Ballpark. Atlanta coming in after a 10-2 win over Boston yesterday. Ronald Acuna Jr. hit his first homer in more than a month. Postseason baseball returns for the Kentucky Wildcats. They open NCAA tournament play in Morgantown as the number 3 seed. They're going to take on a Wake Forest team built on power, while Coach Mangione's team is built on speed. His squad led the SEC in stolen bases this year, and that was a big factor in recruiting, says the coach.
4: When I first got hired at Kentucky, we played at Cliff Hagin Stadium, and the way that ballpark played, I quickly learned that it played different than Kentucky Proud Park. So we have structured even our recruiting efforts to identify speed and power. It's two things that are really hard to find. And we have set up and tailored our roster to be able to do just that.
2: And the high school Diamonds busy across the Commonwealth last night. The boys high school baseball, Beachwood shut out Ryle to win the 9th region. Trinity took down St. X to win the 7th. Bullet East held off Bullet Central in the 6th. Apollo, LaRue County, Sarah West, Jasmine, Whitley County, Johnson Central, Hazard, University Heights, and South Oldham are all moving on to Lexington. And for the ladies, South Warren shut out Barron County. They take home the 4th region title. Henderson County took the 2nd. Apollo, Ashland Blazer, and Pulaski County also winning their regional crowns. And the NBA Western Conference Finals are headed to a Game 7. The Spurs blow out the Thunder 118-91. I'm Scott Fitzgerald.
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8: Slight chance for storms today.
9: Otherwise, cloudy skies with a few peaks of sun. Daytime highs approaching 84. East winds 5 to 10 miles per hour. Thunderstorms likely tonight. Lows around 64. Overcast skies. Chance of thunderstorms tomorrow. Daytime highs approaching 78. Cloudy skies. Chance for storms Sunday and Monday with highs in the upper 70s. From the WAIN Weather Center, I'm meteorologist Paul Trombley. Right now, it's 63 degrees.
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A couple anniversaries passed along today. Happy anniversary wishes going out to Joe and Savannah Neal. Celebrating anniversary today. Happy anniversary, Joe and Savannah. Hope it is a great one. Blessed one. And best one yet. Happy anniversary wishes going out to Joe and Savannah Neal. Happy 11th anniversary going out to Eric and Dawn Simpson. Celebrate anniversary tomorrow. Happy anniversary, Eric and Dawn. Hope it is a great one. A blessed one. And the best one yet. Happy 11th anniversary tomorrow going out to Eric and Dawn Simpson. Hope it is a blessed one. Birthdays. Happy birthday wishes going out to Rosalyn. Celebrates a birthday today. Happy birthday, Rosalyn. Hope it is a blessed and wonderful birthday. Happy birthday going out to Rosalyn. Celebrates a birthday today. Happy birthday, Rosalyn. Happy birthday, Keith Wattis, who celebrates a birthday tomorrow. Happy birthday, Mr. Keith. Hope you have a blessed, wonderful birthday tomorrow. Happy birthday going out to Keith Wattis. Celebrates a birthday tomorrow. Happy birthday, Keith. Hope it is a blessed one, finally. Happy birthday, Sarah Brooks, who celebrates a birthday today. Happy birthday, Miss Sarah. Hope you have a fabulous and blessed birthday today. Happy birthday going out to Sarah Brooks. Celebrates a birthday today. Happy birthday, Miss Sarah. Hope it is a great one. All right, take those birthdays. Put them in a birthday prize box. Stir it around one time for luck. As we pull out a winner, we say happy birthday and congratulations to who's going to win this morning. It's going to be Keith Wattis. Happy birthday and congratulations, Keith Wattis, our winner of a gift certificate for a hot bar lunch special from Betty's Country Cooking. Congratulations to our birthday winner this morning, that being Keith Wattis. We had two anniversaries. We've got those in our anniversary prize box. Shake it, stir it around one time for luck. As we pull out a winner, we say congratulations to Eric and Dawn Simpson. Happy anniversary and congratulations, Eric and Dawn Simpson. We're going to hook those lovebirds up with a gift certificate for 20% off their meal and a free dessert from Betty's Country Cooking. Proud sponsor, birthdays and anniversaries on High Country 93.5. Happy birthday wishes and happy anniversary wishes going out to everybody. Maybe celebrating one today. Morgan Wallen ready to go for you next, plus news on the way at the bottom of the hour. Now it's new music from Dan and Shay, Say So, Hot Country 93.5. 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
1: This is the Kentucky News Network.
2: Kentucky State University has shut down its main campus today after a reported safety threat. Joe Lincoln is following the story.
3: Kentucky State University in Frankfort closed its main campus immediately Thursday following a warning from law enforcement about a potential threat to campus safety. University officials ordered students, faculty, and staff to leave campus calmly and avoid the area until further notice. Police say the closure was done out of an abundance of caution and no injuries have been reported. Classes and on-campus operations are suspended while the investigation continues. Updates are being shared through official university alerts. Lincoln.
2: And jury deliberations are underway in the sentencing of Shannon Gilday, convicted in the 2022 home invasion that killed Jordan Morgan in Richmond. Jurors will recommend whether Gilday faces death, life in prison, or a lesser sentence. I'm Scott Hooper.
1: This is the Kentucky News Network.
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6: 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An alert from the Clinton County Sheriff's Office reporting that a murder suspect is at large. That suspect, Jesse Phillips, allegedly shot someone in the chest and fled from Pickett County, Tennessee. Police in Pickett County reported Phillips was driving a small black pickup truck with a yellow hood, which a Clinton County deputy found at a home on Norman Cole Road. Phillips is believed to be armed and dangerous, and police say not to approach him. They're asking for sightings to be reported to 911 immediately. There's a photo of Phillips on the Clinton County Sheriff's Office Facebook page. A Columbia woman launched into the Taylor County Detention Center. Jessica Randolph, 38, charged with theft by unlawful taking or disposition, shoplifting, possession of a controlled substance, first degree, first offense, heroin, and drug paraphernalia by possess. Campbellsville Police, the arresting agency. A reminder from Adair County Deputy Judge Executive Bridget Compton, quote, the Adair County Transfer Station will be closed temporarily tomorrow, Saturday, for floor repairs, close quote. The Transfer Station, 877 L. Willis Road. The work required to maintain safe and efficient operations for both employees and the public. Transfer Station scheduled to reopen on Monday, June 1st, and will resume normal operating hours. And Adair County Sheriff's Office notice vehicle inspections to be done electronically. That from Sheriff Gary Roy, quote, the state of Kentucky is mandating that all vehicle inspections are to be done electronically starting Monday, June 1st. We will no longer be able to do vehicle inspections on paper VTRs, and we'll have to submit them directly to the Adair County Clerk's Office. The inspection process will not change, nor will the fees associated with inspections. Please be patient as we navigate our way through iPads as we continue the inspections for you. Thank you. Close quote. That from Adair County Sheriff Gary Roy. Unemployment rates fell in 66 counties between April 2025 and April 2025. 26, rose in 41, and stayed the same in 13, according to the Kentucky Center for Statistics. Here on the home front, Deer County unemployment was down month to month, 3.8% April of this year, that from 4.5% in March of this year, but unemployment remained the same from year to year at 3.8%. Story we have for you in its entirety on our websites. The City of Columbia, Lindsey Wilson University, presenting artist Jeannie Edwards' public lecture. That's happening Monday, June 8th at the Katy Rural Library. All the details, 935WAIN.com and 1019WAIN.com.
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7: 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Equity markets closed higher on Thursday after the April Personal Consumption Expenditures, or PCE, inflation report came in largely in line with expectations. The Dow closed up 25 points at 50,670. The Nasdaq closed up 243 points at 26,917. And the S&P 500 closed up 43 points at 7,564. In stocks of local interest, Apple was up $1.66 to $312.51. Amazon was up $2.15 to $2.74. Johnson & Johnson was down 49 cents to $2.3080. McDonald's is down $2.95 to $277.97, and Microsoft is up $14.32 to $426.99. 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If you'd like additional information, call me at 270-384-0555 or Joe Willis, 326 Public Square in Columbia at 270-250-7100. 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
13: Slight chance for storms today. Otherwise, cloudy skies with a few peaks of sun. Daytime highs approaching 84. East winds 5 to 10 miles per hour. Thunderstorms likely tonight. Lows around 64. Overcast skies. Chance of thunderstorms tomorrow. Daytime highs approaching 78. Cloudy skies. Chance for storms Sunday and Monday with highs in the upper 70s. From the WAIN Weather Center, I'm meteorologist Paul Trombley. Right now, 67.
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0: I know what I was feeling. 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
1: 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Good morning. It's Josh McKinney, 746 Central, 846 Eastern, Sunshine 66 on your Friday. Hope you have a fantastic day today and a wonderful weekend, my friends. We have made it to another weekend. Hope it is a great one. Taking a quick look at that updated WAIN forecast today. Just 20% chance of showers and thunderstorms late afternoon today. Partly sunny, heading up to around 84. Good bet of showers and thunderstorms tonight into the early part of tomorrow. 80% chance of showers and thunderstorms tonight. Some of those storms could produce heavy rainfall tonight, low of 64. Saturday, 60% chance of showers and thunderstorms, mostly cloudy. Gradually becoming sunny tomorrow, high of 78. Tomorrow night, partly cloudy, 58. Sunday, final day of May, 40% chance of showers and thunderstorms in the afternoon, partly sunny, a high of 80. Speaking of Sunday, you can look at that WAIN community calendar brought to you by McDonald's of Columbia. Voting remains open through Sunday. Sunday, Sunday. Have you voted this morning for our boys from the Green River Band? Please, please, please, please, please do not make me beg, but I'm going to. Please, please, please, please, please go vote for our boys from the Green River Band. If you don't do it for me, begging you this morning to go beg for, to go vote for our boys from the Green River Band for favorite band musicians in the state of Kentucky. Do it for young Jake Hill. Do it for the youngin', the great young man that Jake Hill is. Do it for Jake. If you don't do it for Jake, do it for Mark Harris. If you don't do it for Mark, please do it for Craig Dean. If you don't vote for Craig Dean, vote, thanks, because of Adam Capps. Vote for Mr. Adam. Go vote for him. Or if all of those, none of those do it for you, you can always vote thanks to John Conover. Go vote because of John Conover. Go vote for all of those fellas, collectively known as the band we love so much, the Green River Band. Please go vote. Cast those votes. You can vote once per day per email address. Vote, vote, vote, vote, vote, vote, vote. KentuckyLiving.com, Green River Band, favorite band musicians in the state of Kentucky. Good luck, fellas. Man, it was a pleasure to have those guys back in the studio with us yesterday. Looking forward to a big announcement, big win. Let's hope coming next week. Folks, got to vote. Do it, please. Today, tomorrow, and Sunday. Kellyville Community Church, 77 Kellyville Road. We'll have Vacation Bible School beginning Sunday through Thursday, 5:45 to 8:15 nightly. This year's theme is Rainforest Falls, Exploring the Nature of God. There will be classes for all ages, including adults. A small meal going to be served each night starting at 5:45. Brother Matt Pendleton and the congregation invite everyone to attend. Sunday, here at Fork Baptist Church in the Sparksville Breeding Community of Adair County, we'll host the Spirituals for a full music concert and their worship hour beginning at 10:30 a.m. Central. Harrods Fork Baptist Church, 169 Harrods Fork Circle, Columbia. Only 8 to 10 minutes south of Cumberland Parkway, exit 46, Highway 61 South, Burkesville Road. Pastor John Campbell and the friendly folk at Harrods Fork say come experience the presence of the Lord in worship and praise through the ministry of the Spirituals this Sunday at the Fork. That happening at 10:30. Don't forget, coming up next week at Adair County Public Library, their summer reading program begins. Unearth a Story is this year's theme. Make plans, kiddos, for summer reading at the Adair County Public Library. The focus, dinosaurs, archaeology, reading, and, of course, having a great time. 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Thomas Rhett and Jordan Davis ready to go for you next. McKinney in the Morning, Hot Country 93.5. 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
3: Slight chance of thunderstorms today. Otherwise, mainly cloudy skies expected. High of 84. Easterly winds 5 to 10 miles per hour. Thunderstorms likely tonight. Lows around 64. Overcast. Cloudy tomorrow. Chance for storms. High temperatures reach up to 78. Seasonal temperatures Sunday and Monday with highs from the upper 70s to the low 80s. Storms both days. From the WAIN Weather Center, I'm meteorologist Paul Trombley. Currently, it's 67 degrees.
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0: The opening of the Strait of Hormuz and the lifting of the U.S. naval blockade amid a 60-day ceasefire. Police in Kenya have arrested 8 girls on suspicion of arson in a fire that left 16 children dead at a girls' boarding school. This is ABC News.
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4: Slight chance of thunderstorms today. Otherwise, mainly cloudy skies expected. High of 84. Easterly winds, 5 to 10 miles per hour. Thunderstorms likely tonight. Lows around 64. Overcast. Cloudy tomorrow. Chance for storms. High temperatures reach up to 78. Seasonal temperatures Sunday and Monday with highs from the upper 70s to the low 80s. Storms both days. From the WAIN Weather Center, I'm meteorologist Paul Trombley. Currently, it's 69 degrees.
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It's Josh McKinney, 8:13 Central, 9:13 Eastern, sunshine 68 on your Friday. Hope you have a fantastic day today and a wonderful weekend, my friends. We have made it to another weekend. Hope it is a great one. Taking a quick look. That updated WAIN forecast today. 20% chance of showers and thunderstorms late afternoon today. Partly sunny, 84 today. 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From Wednesday, this Opry member left her Kentucky home and high school at 16 to take a job at Dollywood. Your clue from yesterday. Thursday, this artist was part of the Opry's Live in London show at Royal Albert Hall. Your clue from earlier today, Friday, this Opry member's debut album, Every Little Thing, and its platinum-certified title track launched her career. My extra hints for you this week, McKinney's extra hints for you this week, her initials, C.P. She's one of our own, hailing from Taylor Mill, Kentucky. My favorite song from this artist, Country Music Made Me Do It. Song you might not have heard. We've got an audio clue of that song for you as well.

0: 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We've got all the correct answers of Carly Pearce and the WAI and prize box. Maestro, drum roll, please. Thank you kindly. Stir it around. One time for luck. As we pull out a winner, we say congratulations to Karen Tiller. Congratulations, Karen Tiller. You're a winner of tickets to the Grand Ole Opry. Miss Karen correctly identified Carly Pearce as the answer to this week's Opry Brain Teaser. And for that, we're hooking Karen up with tickets to the Opry. Karen, congratulations. We will be in touch shortly about those tickets to the Opry. Congratulations, Karen Tiller. You're heading to the Grand Ole Opry. 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
6: Slight chance of thunderstorms today. Otherwise, mainly cloudy skies expected. High of 84. Easterly winds, 5 to 10 miles per hour. Thunderstorms likely tonight. Lows around 64. Overcast. Cloudy tomorrow. Chance for storms. High temperatures reach up to 78. Seasonal temperatures Sunday and Monday with highs from the upper 70s to the low 80s. Storms both days. From the WAIN Weather Center, I'm meteorologist Paul Trombley. Currently, it's 69 degrees.
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Another great guest lined up for you this morning. Now it's Flatland Calvary, Never Coming Back. 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
2: Slight chance of thunderstorms today. Otherwise, mainly cloudy skies expected. High of 84. Easterly winds, 5 to 10 miles per hour. Thunderstorms likely tonight. Lows around 64. Overcast. Cloudy tomorrow. Chance for storms. High temperatures reach up to 78. Seasonal temperatures Sunday and Monday with highs from the upper 70s to the low 80s. Storms both days. From the WAIN Weather Center, I'm meteorologist Paul Trombley. Currently, it's 69 degrees.
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0: 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I'm Josh McKinney. Pleased to be joined by the fabulous Leanne Jesse, Adair County Public Library. Miss Leanne, good morning. How are you?
1: Good morning, Josh. You don't have to say all those things.
0: Well, I will keep saying those things because it's the absolute truth, lady. You are fantastic and fabulous and wonderful, and we appreciate you so much.
1: Well, I appreciate you guys letting us come here this morning and talk about summer reading.
0: Absolutely. You're certainly always welcome because I know, lady, when you walk through these doors, I know it is about to be on at the Adair County Public Library.
1: It's getting ready.
0: Yeah, it's getting ready to happen. And it looks like you all have been overran with dinosaurs lately.
1: Yes.
0: What is that?
1: They just invaded, and they've made footprints all over the place and just made it their home. So we're like, okay, come on in.
0: How did you all bring dinosaurs? My understanding was dinosaurs have been extinct for a while. But something happened at the library.
1: In the library world, things change a little bit.
0: Well, okay. And, that makes sense.
1: We can bring some critters in every now and then.
0: But dinosaurs?
1: Oh, yeah.
0: Dinosaurs. Do you understand what could possibly happen if these dinosaurs get out in Columbia and Adair County?
1: But we have them contained.
0: Okay.
1: They're all reading
0: and
1: very happy and content with their special books.
0: Okay. I'm a worrier. I worry. So
1: no worries.
0: I'm not saying you all can't keep them contained because it looks like you all have done that.
1: We have. So, yeah, they're happy, content. So just come see them.
0: As they should be. Yes,
1: yeah.
0: Absolutely. Well, I seriously know when you walk through the doors, fun is about to take place very, very soon.
1: Summer is fun at the library. It's the best time of the year.
0: You mention it every time you come here. We talk about summer reading. This is your all's Christmas.
1: It is our Christmas. This is the next 2 months are just unbelievable. So we enjoy it and we have a lot of fun and we hope the kids have a lot of fun.
0: Hope so.
1: So
0: certainly hope so.
1: We make it possible for them to have a lot of fun if
0: you
1: they
0: do.
1: Come see us.
0: You absolutely do. And again, you and I can talk about this all we want. Oh. Kiddos, parents, if you don't bring those kiddos,
1: you're going to miss out.
0: Our library folks are going to be sad.
1: And we're going to be very sad. We'll be crying.
0: And I'm telling you, if you ladies are sad, I'm not going to be happy.
1: This is not going to be a pleasant
0: morning show.
1: No.
0: It's not at all.
1: We know we're going to be happy, though. We know those parents and grandparents are going to do their best to get those kiddos there.
0: Absolutely. Yep. In a busy world that we live in, you all do a wonderful job every summer. And this summer is going to be no different, right?
1: This summer is going to be jam-packed with things to do.
0: By the looks of what
1: all
0: you have in front of you.
1: Isn't that awesome?
0: I'm a keeper of all the notes. I can appreciate all the notes that you have, all the flyers that you have. So,
1: and the cool thing about this summer is we are incorporating programs for all ages.
0: I like that.
1: Even to the adults.
0: I like that.
1: So there's something for everybody.
0: Very nice. If we want to start with the little ones.
1: We'll start with the little guys. I call them little guys, but they're not all that little. But Tuesday is when we kick off our summer reading program at 10 o'clock. Now, from 10 o'clock to 5 o'clock, you can come in and register. Adopt your reading buddy. We have reading buddies this year.
0: Indeed.
1: Brought Josh one.
0: Thank you very much.
1: You're welcome.
0: He will join my other reading buddies.
1: Yes, so. I like to see the reading buddies around. It's so
0: precious. Little orange dinosaur with black,
1: black spines.
0: Black spikes, thank
1: He's
0: you.
1: A cutie.
0: I have to name him.
1: Yeah, you'll have to name him.
0: I have to,
1: So the kids can come in and get all of their reading buddies, get all of their papers that they need for summer.
0: Indeed.
1: Figure out all the things that's going on. We'll have schedules there. Also at that time, the teenagers can come at 10 o'clock and sign up and get all of their information. We're actually doing some teen programs this year, too, along with the regular programs for the 13 and under crowd. We're going to do some 13 and up crowd things.
0: Good.
1: So we think we're going to have a lot of fun with that, a lot of crafts, conversations. We're going to start out with a book buffet where they can come in and look at some books and decide what they want to check out and have a little snack with us. So teenagers, Tuesday at 10 o'clock.
0: All right.
1: Come see us. You'll have a lot of fun.
0: Indeed.
1: Also, in conjunction with all of this, we always do our summertime fun time reading challenge.
0: Yeah, that's right.
1: And that's for anybody that wants to. They may not be able to come to all the programs, but they want to do something during the summer. So they can come in, and this year they can take a choice of either a creative journal writing bag or a sketch bag. We kind of divided it into two this year.
0: Interesting.
1: Because we had a lot of kiddos that just like to do, they like to draw about what they read.
0: Huh.
1: So this year we're going to do two different things. And at the end of the summer, then we'll draw for prizes. So every time you bring your journals back, your journal or your sketchbook, your name goes into a drawing, and at the end of summer, we'll draw for some prizes.
0: Awesome.
1: So that's going on all summer. All those are going on all summer. And then on June the 20th at 11 o'clock, we have a canvas bag painting program for anybody 12 and up.
0: Nice.
1: So we're going to do a little book bag painting there. Also during the summer, and this is all because of Jasmine Burton. She's awesome. She came up with an idea, because it is the 250th birthday of the U.S.,
0: yeah.
1: We are creating a recipe book at the library.
0: Nice.
1: It's called Generations at the Table. So you can come in and fill out a recipe on a recipe card, and we're going to lay those on a table. People can trade recipes.
0: Nice.
1: But we're also making copies of these recipes, and we're going to put them in a book.
0: Awesome.
1: And at the end of summer, it will be available for checkout for anybody in the community.
0: Nice.
1: So we've got all that going on, too. Yeah. Lots.
0: I don't know if there's enough days. And summer should already have started. But with all of that, I don't think there's enough days. But
1: no.
0: there's gonna have to be.
1: There's going to have to be. And the other cool thing about it is, even if you do not want to participate in summer reading, and I know some people are like, come by the library and see the library.
0: Absolutely.
1: We have transformed it into Dino World, Jurassic Park, upstairs, downstairs. There is stuff everywhere. There's dinosaurs everywhere. There's dino eggs. There's dinosaur tracks in the parking lot, in the library. Downstairs is just amazing. So
0: the dinosaurs were outside at one point.
1: They were outside at
0: one
1: point,
0: and you all got them
1: back. But we brought them inside.
0: See, I'm a worrier.
1: Yeah, well, you know.
0: I'm sorry, but
1: we needed to make sure their climate was controlled.
0: Indeed.
1: And their diet was taken care of.
0: Absolutely. And
1: they have the right books to read.
0: That's very important.
1: Yes.
0: Very important.
1: Yeah.
0: I did see a mighty cool picture of the stairwell and a dinosaur in there telling kids exactly
1: come downstairs.
0: Which way to go to the library.
1: Yeah, that's our library dinosaur. He's been there for years.
0: Yeah.
1: He's so happy he has buddies now.
0: I'm sure he is. He's like, about time I got some brothers and
1: that's
0: sisters.
1: That's right. He's been missing out.
0: About time. Well, this is going to be it always is just a wonderful summer at the Adair County Public Library. You all do so much, and I know I say this every year, but if kids, teenagers, adults, if you want to have fun this summer and you want to have fun here and not have to go somewhere.
1: You don't have to go anywhere. It's free.
0: Library. Absolutely. It's free.
1: It's
0: that's
1: free.
0: It. That's
1: yeah.
0: it. I mean, you know.
1: You get all kinds of cool things, and you find out all kinds of cool facts. So
0: yeah. Absolutely.
1: You know, it's a good summer.
0: Yeah.
1: And I just have to give a shout out to my staff. None of this would be possible if I did not have great people that work at the library.
0: Indeed.
1: So applause to Juanita on the
0: Indeed.
1: Bookmobile.
0: Indeed.
1: She takes care of the bookmobile. Anita, she makes sure all our books are cataloged in the right place.
0: Indeed.
1: Alina, children's librarian, she takes care of all the programs, all the planning. Jasmine this year was a great help with all of that, and she has even came up with some ideas on her own. So all those girls are awesome. And then we've got, you know, Anita over at Genealogy, Serena at Genealogy, Mike at Genealogy.
0: Mm-hmm.
1: So we've got a good crew.
0: You all got a great crew.
1: We do.
0: And you all do it because you love it.
1: We love it.
0: And it shows, lady.
1: Well, you don't work in a library for money.
0: You don't work
1: you
0: at
1: do
0: radio
1: it because you love
0: for that
1: it.
0: Either.
1: You don't do it in radio either.
0: I promise. You don't do either.
1: No. If that's what you're after, you've got wrong priorities.
0: Well
1: so.
0: Said. That is very well said.
1: Yep.
0: You know, and
1: love your job.
0: Absolutely. If you love your job, you'll never really work a day in your life.
1: No, it's fun.
0: Yeah.
1: Every day's an adventure.
0: Like, they're just, you know, so many stories and so many worlds at the Adair County Public Library. Whether kids, if you're not into dinosaurs, like
1: there's other things.
0: There's so many other things.
1: So many other things.
0: But let's face it, like, who's not into dinosaurs?
1: Who's not into dinos?
0: Especially
1: gosh.
0: A cute little dinosaur. Like,
1: I know, are they not adorable?
0: I think I'm going to go with Tiny.
1: Tiny. Oh, I love
0: Tiny.
1: It. Tiny the radio dino.
0: I like it. Tiny the radio dino. Yes. And I got adoption papers, so he's legally mine.
1: He's legally mine now. He's yours. So nobody can take him.
0: Now I've got something else to worry about, Miss Lee.
1: Yes, you do. I'm sorry, but I know you're responsible and
0: you can take care of him.
1: Taking care of all the rest of them.
0: Of my other ones. Absolutely. And, you know, speaking on that specific note, I noticed yesterday a very cool picture of a young man that's been at it for a long, long time at the library.
1: Yes. Yeah. Our Mr. Raylan, he is so precious to us. He brought all of his reading buddies in, and we took a picture of them with Raylan. And he will be in Tuesday, I'm sure, Wednesday or Thursday, whatever day, and he will adopt another reading buddy.
0: How about him?
1: Because he takes care of them, and we love Raylan. He's like our poster child for summer
0: that's
1: reading.
0: You said it. And that's a great poster child.
1: He is. He's awesome.
0: How many is he going to have now?
1: Like, I think this will make nine.
0: Is that
1: seriously? I think it will make nine, I believe. Because we did a couple at Christmas, too.
0: That's right.
1: Yeah, we did some Christmas break reading buddies, trying to get the kiddos in the books. So.
0: What a brave young man.
1: Yeah, he is.
0: I mean, responsible.
1: He's responsible.
0: I've only been responsible for now three with Tiny. So.
1: We'll see how you do with Tiny.
0: Okay.
1: And I'll bring you another one next year, maybe.
0: You got to keep me honest.
1: I might bring you one at Christmas.
0: That's fine.
1: Yeah.
0: That'd be okay.
1: Yeah, we're going to do another reading buddy at Christmas.
0: So I like it.
1: We've already got plans.
0: Have you really?
1: Yeah.
0: It never stops.
1: Yeah. Never stops.
0: And that's a great thing.
1: It's fun.
0: But we've talked about that before. That keeps you all young. That keeps you all going. And that you do it because you love it.
1: Well, it's just so much fun, and it is so, I don't know how to explain it. It's just an awesome thing to see someone walk through the door, especially a child, and them light up, you know, because they're going to adopt a reading buddy, and they're going to get to check out books this summer, and they're going to get to learn about dinosaurs.
0: Yeah.
1: And it's just an awesome thing to see a kiddo light up.
0: Absolutely.
1: It gives us energy. That's when you see the building start to glow.
0: Absolutely.
1: It's not the dinos. It's the kids.
0: Yes. And that's the reason you do it.
1: Yeah, that's why we do it.
0: You know, the love of that. Yep. So if you're into dinosaurs, archaeology.
1: Yes, all kinds of things. There's going to be all kinds of different things with this theme. So
0: I like it.
1: Come see us. It'll be a fun time.
0: So there's dinosaur eggs around the library.
1: And they've already hatched.
0: Uh-oh.
1: So we have some more dinos we've got to contain. Don't worry, Josh. They're fine.
0: You knew where I was
1: they're
0: going
1: friendly.
0: Already. You knew where I was going already. Well, they would have to be with you all.
1: Yes, they have to be with us. So.
0: And I can understand why they don't want to leave. But
1: yeah, why would they leave there?
0: I know, but some of these are going to be adopted by wonderful kids.
1: Wonderful kiddos, who will read to them and teach them how to be responsible dinosaurs.
0: Absolutely. Mm-hmm. And Lord knows we need more responsible kiddos that will turn into responsible adults.
1: Yes, that is our goal.
0: Not to go too far down that road.
1: No, but it's the truth.
0: I think someone said that the other day. Actually, it was Senator Max Wise in his address to the class of 2026. Mm-hmm. Basically, that's what graduates, we need more
1: responsible people.
0: We need more responsible adults in this world. And please be that. And, you know, that's the kiddos. And like last year, you all got the teenagers covered this summer as well.
1: Yes.
0: So
1: yes, we've got them all covered.
0: Absolutely.
1: So.
0: Like, hey.
1: Plenty to do for anybody in Adair County.
0: Absolutely.
1: All kinds of things.
0: Now, teenagers, you might be too cool for school now. You might be too cool. You're not too cool for the library.
1: No,
0: I promise.
1: No, we'll like, do things to make you happy.
0: Yeah, absolutely. Yeah. Like, the cool people hang out at the Adair County Public Library.
1: Absolutely. Why would you not?
0: And when it gets hot this summer,
1: it'll be even cooler.
0: Absolutely, it will be. Air conditioner works great.
1: It works great. I wear a sweater most all summer. Just ask my girls.
0: I understand. I understand that completely. Yeah. Well, I know there's so much happening this summer. And you mentioned it's not how you termed it. Decorate a tote. What was that again?
1: A canvas book bag.
0: Yes. Mm-hmm. There you go.
1: Yes. That will be a fun time. Like I said, that's on June the 20th at 11 a.m. And it's for any ages 12 and up.
0: Okay.
1: Yep, just call and sign up, 270-384-2472.
0: You're like Hannah when she has to remember the joy number.
1: Oh, bless her heart. I know.
0: And I'm like, you'd think I would write it down by now because I know, like, I should help. But
1: yeah, and that one's close to our genealogy building number, so yeah. I really have to stop to think.
0: Like, these numbers run together.
1: They
0: like,
1: do.
0: It's like when you don't have your phone. Like, yeah. It's like, what's the phone number? I'm like, well, I don't know. Hold
1: I don't
0: on a second.
1: Know.
0: Let me
1: punch
0: look.
1: This number.
0: It's like, I just hit dial. It's like, here. Yeah. It's the name.
1: We need to go back to memorizing numbers. We'd probably be better off.
0: Yeah. I've noticed with all the notes that I keep, my short-term memory.
1: Yes.
0: I have no short-term memory.
1: No,
0: anymore.
1: Because like, you're relying on a phone or a piece of paper.
0: That's true. Because yeah. It's like, it's always in front of me. And if I don't have it in front of me,
1: it doesn't exist.
0: No. I need to work. I've got to work. I have got to work on that this summer.
1: So, you better.
0: You know? The other thing you mentioned, the 250th celebration of our great nation and those recipes.
1: Yes.
0: Lady, you know better than I, like, there are so many folks in this community that can sling some
1: great
0: cooking.
1: Great cooks. Ooh. And we really want to see those recipes. We're really excited about preserving those recipes.
0: Right.
1: Because, you know, I have some of my mama's recipes in her handwriting. And they're precious to me. I have my mom. I made my mom write a couple of recipes down. It's in her handwriting.
0: Nice.
1: So that's kind of what we're going for. We want to see those recipes preserved in our community. And then people will be able to check them out for years to come.
0: Absolutely.
1: So it'll be a fun time.
0: And you
1: can exchange a recipe and get a recipe.
0: Absolutely.
1: So that's another fun thing.
0: That's a win-win. You can try it. It may be chili, but it may be a different variation of chili. Yeah. It might be a different type of pie that you've never tried before.
1: And we'll be glad to taste test.
0: Absolutely.
1: So just bring it on by.
0: Please. It's encouraged. Absolutely.
1: Yes. Don't feed the dinosaurs, but
0: no,
1: feed the librarians.
0: Yes, do not feed the dinosaurs. Please do not. Yeah.
1: They're
0: but
1: on
0: the
1: a special
0: librarians?
1: Diet.
0: Yes, absolutely.
1: Yes, feed us.
0: Certainly.
1: Not really, but.
0: Well, that's something that you all with the Genealogy and History Research Center, that you all do so well, and I so appreciate, like, preserving, you know, traditions that we have here in Columbia-Dare County. And not every community is like that, and that's unfortunate. Mm-hmm. But, like, as you just mentioned, like, you have recipes from your grandmother.
1: Uh-huh.
0: That's in her handwriting.
1: Yes.
0: And your mother. And that immediately took me back. I have my Mama McKinney put a little tag in her handwriting on a quilt that she made for our family, for me, my mom, and my dad. And it was in her handwriting. It's got dad's name on it, and it's got my name on it. Uh-huh. And both of them are already gone.
1: Yes.
0: And now... Her little scrap piece of paper with a rusty little pen in the middle of it is framed at home.
1: Yes.
0: Because it's her handwriting.
1: Because it's important.
0: Absolutely.
1: It's precious.
0: It's part
1: of your family.
0: It's priceless.
1: It is.
0: It's a little scrap piece of paper.
1: You can't put a price tag on that.
0: You cannot.
1: And once it's gone, you can't go back and recreate
0: it. That's exactly right.
1: So that's why we need to make sure that we preserve what we have.
0: Yeah.
1: And preserve it in a way for the next generation.
0: Yeah.
1: So they can appreciate it.
0: And give to others. I completely understand family recipes and the secrets that are involved.
1: Yes.
0: Like, I get it. But, you know.
1: But, you know, don't you want to hand that down to
0: Come
1: somebody?
0: On, just
1: share. Just give it out.
0: Share.
1: Share.
0: Share, please. Come on.
1: We're supposed to share. So share with us.
0: Exactly. Yeah. Well, it's going to be a, my goodness, lady. I still don't know if there's enough days in summer for you all.
1: I don't know.
0: But.
1: I told my girls, I said, go home this weekend and sleep. I said, it's Tuesday morning. It's over.
0: You're about
1: it
0: to be
1: starts.
0: Overran.
1: That's right.
0: You've corralled the dinosaurs. Now you got to corral the kids.
1: Now we got to corral those kids.
0: But I know you all love it.
1: We love it. It's creative chaos, and it's awesome to see it, and we love it.
0: Yeah. Such a wonderful environment. Such a wonderful environment.
1: It's a great place to be.
0: In summer when school's out and kids could be doing a million other things, the best place to be is at the Adair County Public Library.
1: Yeah, right. You'll just have so much fun if you come see us.
0: Absolutely.
1: We promise.
0: Kids to adults.
1: Yes, all ages.
0: And teenagers, you're not too cool.
1: Teens, you're not too cool.
0: No, I promise.
1: You'll have a good time with us, I promise.
0: My dear, always appreciate you.
1: Well, thank you.
0: Everything that you all do.
1: Thank you. We appreciate you.
0: And those folks you let hang out next door and in the research center.
1: Oh, yeah.
0: You know?
1: You know. They're pretty good most days.
0: They're good.
1: They're
0: people.
1: Awesome.
0: They're good people.
1: They are. They're a great crew.
0: Absolutely. Yeah. Well, yeah. As you mentioned, like your crew is just top notch.
1: Oh, I mean, they're amazing. Yeah. Yeah. I just am so thankful that we have the crew that we have.
0: Yeah.
1: It's more like a family. It's a team. You know, we are a team and we work together very well. And
0: that shows.
1: It comes together. Everything comes together and we start planning. So
0: it does. Yeah. And you are such a benefit and an asset to this community. And
1: well, we want to be. So we want people to use us.
0: Yes, absolutely.
1: Yes.
0: So we can sit here and talk all we want.
1: That's right.
0: And we like to talk.
1: You got to come see
0: but
1: us.
0: But folks, you got to come see them at the public library.
1: Yeah.
0: My dear, have a great day.
1: You too.
0: Have a wonderful summer.
1: Yes.
0: Thank you for Tiny, the radio dinosaur.
1: Yes, Tiny, the radio dino. So
0: I will read
1: him. I know you'll take care of him.
0: I will. I promise.
1: I have my ways of finding out.
0: I know you do. I know you do. Absolutely, and you should. My dear, have a great day.
1: You too, Josh. Always, thank you so much.
0: You're welcome. Great to see you, as always.
1: You too.
0: Leanne Jesse, Adair County Public Library, North Century Pharmacy, presenting the Community Buzz on Hot Country 93.5.
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9: Slight chance of thunderstorms today. Otherwise, mainly cloudy skies expected. High of 84. Easterly winds 5 to 10 miles per hour. Thunderstorms likely tonight. Lows around 64. Overcast. Cloudy tomorrow. Chance for storms. High temperatures reach up to 78. Seasonal temperatures Sunday and Monday with highs from the upper 70s to the low 80s. Storms both days. From the WAIN Weather Center, I'm meteorologist Paul Trombley. Currently, it's 71 degrees.

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I'm Josh McKinney. Very special thank you once again going out to the wonderful, the fabulous Leanne Jesse at Deer County Public Library. Miss Leanne, thank you very much for the time. Certainly do appreciate it. North Century Pharmacy, sending the Community Buzz. The lovely, the fabulous, the wonderful, the amazingly talented, and the soon-to-be incredibly busy Leanne Jesse with the Adair County Public Library. Leanne, thank you so much. We appreciate you and your wonderful, wonderful staff for everything that you do for our kiddos every summer, our teenagers, and all of us adults as well. Yeah. All the fun is happening once again this summer at the Adair County Public Library. North Century Pharmacy presenting the Community Buzz on Hot Country 93.5. That, my friends, will do it for me on this Friday. Hope you have a fantastic rest of your day. Country, Carson, Matt.

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1: Bet you think I'm sitting at home? 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

We have made it to Friday. Felt way better this week, given that a lot of us were off on Monday. That shortened work week, always welcome. And we have got Luke Holmes, sleepless in a hotel room, on Country with Carson. I can hear

0: Wrapping on up with Stella Lefty, Boston, on Country with Carson.
1: There's all sorts of swaps and substitutions that people make when they're cooking, when they're baking. Thinking about boxed cake, folks use applesauce instead of oil, or they'll throw in a can of soda. Well, Gwyneth Paltrow was on the Today Show, and she was talking about making meatballs and how instead of using dairy, she uses arugula? Not at all what anybody was expecting her to say, and I know Gwyneth Paltrow just seems this side of kooky. However, it may not be as weird as we all initially thought that there are people who use zucchini and spinach and cauliflower rice, mix that into meatballs as a binder to keep them tender. So arugula, kind of the same thing because it's got so much water in it, but still wasn't anybody's first, second, or third idea.
2: If it's happening, it's happening on Country with Carson. 1-800-667-8686.
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12: Slight chance of thunderstorms today. Otherwise, mainly cloudy skies expected. High of 84. Easterly winds, 5 to 10 miles per hour. Thunderstorms likely tonight. Lows around 64. Overcast. Cloudy tomorrow. Chance for storms. High temperatures reach up to 78. Seasonal temperatures Sunday and Monday with highs from the upper 70s to the low 80s. Storms both days. From the WAIN Weather Center, I'm meteorologist Paul Trombley. Right now, 73.
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0: Heading into our weekend, we got Change My Mind. That's music from Riley Green on Country with Carson. The number of cases of food poisoning go up over the summer, which makes sense because we are outside so much and it's easy to lose track of time, whether you're at a picnic and the food has been sitting out, or maybe you've had that food in the cooler, but how long have you had that cooler out? How long has it maybe not been cooling the food? Also, being outside, eating outside, we have less access to soap and water. So maybe things, our hands, our utensils, they may not be as clean. Those surfaces a lot dirtier than we thought.
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12: We've been to both Carolinas, seen a big Montana sky, driven up and down the coast a few times, London, Paris, paradise. But ain't got much memory of the scenes, come to think I missed them all. And damn,

0: I moved at the end of April, so I've been officially in my new place for a month now. And it was a pretty easy move, as they go, because I was going three floors up. I was staying in the same building. And people that are moving, there's that regret of, what did I bring with me? Things that you packed, things that maybe you paid to move, things that you hauled over yourself that, do you really need them? A good rule of thumb is, it's really worth the trouble if it's in your bathroom or a pantry leftover. If it's a box of pasta, can you just buy it again? Also, go through your things. Is it stuff you wouldn't buy again? And if not, probably best to just get rid of it before you pay somebody else to move it for you.
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4: ABC News, I'm Sherry Preston. U.S. and Iranian negotiators have reached a tentative agreement to extend the ceasefire in the three-month-old war with Iran and to reopen the Strait of Hormuz. A rocket test for space company Blue Origin ends in a massive fireball. The new Glenn rocket, named for astronaut John Glenn, blew up on the launch pad last night. Nobody was hurt. Former Attorney General Pam Bondi has put her opening statement out as she appears before the House Oversight Committee on the release of the Epstein files. On Capitol Hill, ABC's Jay O'Brien.
5: And it will be behind closed doors. It will be transcribed, but there will be no video. And she's not technically under oath, although it is still illegal, of course, to lie to Congress. The former attorney general just walked in moments ago, and I and other reporters peppered her with questions, including, are there files that mention President Trump that have not been released? She didn't answer that.
4: The work continues, trying to get those villagers out of that flooded cave in Laos. Some of the same divers who got those boys in a cave in Thailand out several years ago are helping as well. This is ABC News.
6: One of life's greatest mysteries has finally been solved.
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14: Slight chance of thunderstorms today. Otherwise, mainly cloudy skies expected. High of 84. Easterly winds 5 to 10 miles per hour. Thunderstorms likely tonight. Lows around 64. Overcast. Cloudy tomorrow. Chance for storms. High temperatures reach up to 78. Seasonal temperatures Sunday and Monday with highs from the upper 70s to the low 80s. Storms both days. From the WAIN Weather Center, I'm meteorologist Paul Trombley. Currently, it's 75 degrees.
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T-top Jack in her cherry coke tan. Mama and daddy put their roots right here, cause this is where the car broke down. Yellow dog school bus kicking up red

0: around, keeping us going. Woman on Country with Carson. There's a big Google lawsuit, $135 million, and it's estimated 100 million people may qualify for it, which sounds like if we do, we won't be getting that much money if there are that many people impacted. The lawsuit alleged that Google designed the Android operating system to collect our information, to collect users' information, and force these users to basically allow it to be surveilled. That, yeah, we were just giving them all of our information unknowingly.
1: Straight up country fun. 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
3: slight chance of thunderstorms today. Otherwise, mainly cloudy skies expected. High of 84. Easterly winds 5 to 10 miles per hour. Thunderstorms likely tonight. Lows around 64. Overcast. Cloudy tomorrow. Chance for storms. High temperatures reach up to 78. Seasonal temperatures Sunday and Monday with highs from the upper 70s to the low 80s. Storms both days. From the WAIN Weather Center, I'm meteorologist Paul Trombley. Currently, it's 75 degrees.
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0: Luke Combs, keeping that music moving as we get through our Friday. It's days like these on Country with Carson. My dad is getting into town today. He's going to spend the better part of the next week with me. And I'm going to go grocery shopping, pick up some of the stuff that I know he likes. The only hiccup is coffee, because I don't drink coffee. Once upon a time, he actually brought a Keurig to my house, so that way I had it when he came in. But last time he was here, it bit the dust, and I haven't replaced it. However, I do have enough fast food places. I've got a little breakfast place near me, and I'm thinking if I just get up early enough, I can go get him a cup of coffee every day. But then I thought, the way he takes it, that he likes milk. I forget if he uses the pink packets, the yellow packets. I know he doesn't use sugar. And then I'm thinking, or maybe I should just hit the thrift store and see if there's a coffee maker there that I can pick up for cheap.
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18: 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Winners must appear in person with proper positive legal identification. Claim any prize Monday through Friday, excluding holidays, within 30 days, so the prize will be forfeited. Prizes will not be mailed or delivered. Any winner under the age of 18 must be accompanied by a parent or legal guardian. No trade or cash equivalent will be awarded for any contest prize. Any person or persons found to be in violation of these contest rules before, during, or after the respective contest or giveaway will be disqualified and will not be eligible for future contests and giveaways.
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Instagram, Facebook, X. You can find me through all of those. Would love to get connected with you this weekend. I'm at Carson On Air. It's Ella Langley and Morgan Wallen. I Can't Love You Anymore on Country.

0: You can be very specific on the dating apps. If you haven't been on them, congratulations. I'm so jealous of you. If you are in the dating pool with me, we are all treading water. You know, you can get on those apps and you can really narrow down age. You can narrow down location. You can also go by relationship type. Well, now we've got the antithesis to that. It's called wildflowering, just letting a relationship bloom organically, which sounds really nice, except it means no timelines, no definitions, no labels, no expectations. No planning? No, I can't. I cannot work like that. I need parameters.
1: 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Well, here's hers. 1-800-667-8686. It's Country with Carson.
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7: ABC News, I'm Sherry Preston. A judge has temporarily blocked any payouts from President Trump's so-called anti-weaponization fund. The judge also barred the government from moving forward with the fund's creation while litigation is pending against it. Former Attorney General Pam Bondi is on Capitol Hill today answering questions behind closed doors and not under oath on her release of the Epstein files. A bus hit six vehicles on I-95 in Virginia this morning as traffic slowed in a construction zone. Five people killed, nearly three dozen sent to hospitals, three of the injured are in critical condition. Appears there's a framework for a ceasefire in Iran. ABC's Ian Pannell.
8: We have been here before. In fact, at least four or five occasions. We've been told that a deal was close at hand, only for it not to materialize. It's not just President Trump who needs to sign off on it. Also, the Supreme Leader of Iran, Mujtaba Khamenei, needs to agree to it.
7: One of the miners trapped in that cave in Laos has been brought to safety. This is ABC News.
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16: Slight chance of thunderstorms today. Otherwise, mainly cloudy skies expected. High of 84. Easterly winds, 5 to 10 miles per hour. Thunderstorms likely tonight. Lows around 64. Overcast. Cloudy tomorrow. Chance for storms. High temperatures reach up to 78. Seasonal temperatures Sunday and Monday with highs from the upper 70s to the low 80s. Storms both days. From the WAIN Weather Center, I'm meteorologist Paul Trombley. Right now, 76.
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0: Each and every song is getting us closer and closer to the weekend. We just heard from Bailey Zimmerman on Country with Carson, Chevy Silverado. 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So as much as none of us want to pay those extra fees, sometimes it might actually save you some money and some stress in the long term.
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9: Slight chance of thunderstorms today. Otherwise, mainly cloudy skies expected. High of 84. Easterly winds, 5 to 10 miles per hour. Thunderstorms likely tonight. Lows around 64. Overcast. Cloudy tomorrow. Chance for storms. High temperatures reach up to 78. Seasonal temperatures Sunday and Monday with highs from the upper 70s to the low 80s. Storms both days. From the WAIN Weather Center, I'm meteorologist Paul Trombley. Currently 78.
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0: There's a song you've been waiting on, something I can get going for you. Let me know. 800-667-8686. Wrapping on up with Cody Johnson, The Fall, on Country with Carson. Not that you shouldn't be on your guard, but there have been some videos that they've been making the rounds right now, but they started to go viral around this time last year, that people were putting up stickers at the gas pump that make it look like a tap to pay. But in fact, it's phishing, it's skimming, and it's not. However, there's actually been no legitimate reported instances of those tap-to-pay stickers being able to get anybody's information. Not to say you shouldn't still be on your guard, especially if you're paying at the pump, especially if you're going to gas stations you're not familiar with, but just understand that there are other things that you may want to pay attention to. Make sure that if your state has the seal letting you know that they have checked the card reading device, that it is indeed legitimate, you want to be on the lookout for that and just always have your guard up.
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Maybe you were super busy last weekend because it was a holiday 3-day weekend. 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
5: ABC News, I'm Sherry Preston. President Trump saying minutes ago he is meeting now in the White House Situation Room to make a final determination on whether the U.S. will sign that deal with Iran. Overnight, word came that a framework had been agreed to that would reopen the Strait of Hormuz. In Laos, one person has been rescued from that cave where several miners have been trapped for more than a week.
6: This is an extremely delicate operation. Each person will have to be brought to the surface one by one. Six additional divers have arrived to help with this rescue mission, and we're told that they needed thinner divers to reach the area where all of this is unfolding. So it does give you a sense of the terrain and how difficult this mission is.
5: ABC's Marcus Moore. A federal judge has temporarily blocked any payouts from that so-called anti-weaponization fund until a lawsuit brought by two January 6th police officers can run its course. Former Attorney General Pam Bondi on Capitol Hill answering questions about the release of the Epstein files. This is ABC News.
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0: Slight chance for storms this afternoon. Otherwise, cloudy skies with a few peaks of sun. High temperatures reach up to 84. Easterly winds around 5 miles per hour. Thunderstorms likely. Tonight, lows level off around 64. Cloudy skies expected. Cloudy skies expected. Tomorrow, chance of thunderstorms. Daytime highs approaching 78. From the WAIN Weather Center, I'm meteorologist Jennifer Wojcicki. Currently, it's 78 degrees.
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0: That is Jason Aldean. How far does a goodbye go? On Country with Carson. Maybe you're lucky enough to have a work bestie, but outside of that person, we know we shouldn't be gossiping with our coworkers because, well, it's work, and you never know when they'll use that information against you. You shouldn't be late to meetings because that will be noticed. It will be irritating. Also, we should be conscious of our body language at work, that when you're in a meeting with people that, of course, you are on time to, lean forward. It shows that you're listening. It shows you're paying attention. Also, not having our arms crossed. That when we have our arms crossed, when someone is speaking to us, it can kind of be like throwing up a wall and seeing that they've got to work harder to get through to us, even when it's just, for us, maybe a comfort level.
1: Country with Carson, 1-800-667-8686.
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8: This is the Kentucky News Network.
9: Kentucky State University has shut down its main campus today after a reported safety threat. Joe Lincoln is following the story.
10: Kentucky State University in Frankfort closed its main campus immediately Thursday following a warning from law enforcement about a potential threat to campus safety. University officials ordered students, faculty, and staff to leave campus calmly and avoid the area until further notice. Police say the closure was done out of an abundance of caution and no injuries have been reported. Classes and on-campus operations are suspended while the investigation continues. Updates are being shared through official university alerts. I'm Joe Lincoln.
9: And jury deliberations are underway.

0: Call me, text me, let me know if there's something you want to hear. Get you that hashtag Friday feeling, 800-667-8686. Thanks for being a part of Country with Carson. We just heard Lee Brice killed the man. We've seen a lot of concert tours get canceled over these last few months, and everybody talking about Blue Dot Fever, seeing that wave of open seats when you open up Ticketmaster or whatever ticketing app you're using. And then there's dynamic pricing, things that we have complained about forever, that when there is a high demand, those tickets go up. Well, I saw somebody complaining about it in a Facebook group the other day, that they had bought tickets. They brought a pre-sale ticket before they were even officially on sale, and they paid so much money. And then they happened to go in and look at where their tickets were and saw those blue dots and saw that the seats around them, in fact, seats in front of them, were going for less than what we paid, which is just another lesson when it comes to sporting events, when it comes to concert tickets, that as much as you want to get in and you want to get the best deal and you want to get the best seat, sometimes that doesn't mean being there right at the beginning. It could mean giving it a little bit of time to breathe to see if dynamic ticket pricing actually works in your favor and the prices go down.
1: Country with Carson, 1-800-667-8686.
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15: 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Winners must appear in person with proper positive legal identification to claim any prize Monday through Friday, excluding holidays, within 30 days, so the prize will be forfeited. Prizes will not be mailed or delivered. Any winner under the age of 18 must be accompanied by a parent or legal guardian. No trade or cash equivalent will be awarded for any contest prize. Any person or persons found to be in violation of these contest rules before, during, or after the respective contest or giveaway will be disqualified and will not be eligible for future contests and giveaways. 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

0: I got the dreaded alert 2 weeks ago. My phone was trying to do a software update, but I didn't have enough memory. I didn't have enough storage. I needed to remove some videos, some large files, some pictures. So I spent the better part of 3 hours while I was at work transferring those files that I wanted to save into my G Drive to get them off of my phone. And if you have an iPhone, one of the things you can do is change your settings, because there are some apps that automatically save your photos and videos. Like if a friend sent it to you via messaging or WhatsApp, your phone might be automatically downloading those files, even though you don't want them. They just came in a chat. If you can get that at least stopped, that might help free up some space pretty quickly.
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5: ABC News, I'm Mike Dabusky. Iran now says that President Trump is misrepresenting the terms of a potential peace deal, according to the country's state-run news agency, specifically around issues involving the Strait of Hormuz and Iran's nuclear materials. Earlier today, President Trump said he was meeting with aides to decide whether to extend the ceasefire with Iran, a ceasefire that's already shown signs of breaking.
6: News of this potential short-term deal came just hours after the U.S. and Iran traded strikes, but still, the White House insists the ceasefire is holding. The vice president telling reporters, quote, ceasefires are always a little messy.
5: ABC's Mary Bruce. Pam Bondi on Capitol Hill today, the attorney general testifying before the House Oversight Committee about her department's release of the Epstein files. And 5 people are dead in Virginia after a bus careened into a work zone early this morning. More than 30 people were taken to the hospital in this incident. Police say the crash is under investigation. This is ABC News.
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15: Slight chance of thunderstorms this afternoon. Otherwise, cloudy skies with a few peaks of sun. High temperatures reach up to 84. Easterly winds around 5 miles per hour. Cloudy skies expected tonight. Thunderstorms likely. Lows level off around 64. Chance of thunderstorms tomorrow. Daytime highs approaching 80. Cloudy skies with a few peaks of sun. From the WAIN Weather Center, I'm meteorologist Jennifer Wojcicki. Right now, 80.
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0: Carly Pierce with Riley Green. If I don't leave, I'm going to stay on Country with Carson. Reach out today, 800-667-8686. If I showed you my TikTok right now, you would see a very curated algorithm that I get served Dollar Tree beauty hauls because I love serums, Bridgerton season 3, specifically fan edits, and then Disney influencers that I'm always planning for an imaginary Disney trip. And I like to see other people going there and how they're saving money and how they're maximizing their time in the park. Well, one theme park influencer, this guy was at Six Flags, and he filmed himself sneaking chicken nuggets onto a roller coaster, 93 miles an hour, and he's eating those nugs. That got him banned for life. Six Flags has banned him from all of their properties.
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11: Slight chance of thunderstorms this afternoon. Otherwise, cloudy skies with a few peaks of sun. High temperatures reach up to 84. Easterly winds around 5 miles per hour. Cloudy skies expected tonight. Thunderstorms likely. Lows level off around 64. Chance of thunderstorms tomorrow. Daytime highs approaching 80. Cloudy skies with a few peaks of sun. From the WAIN Weather Center, I'm meteorologist Jennifer Wojcicki. Right now, 80.
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0: working our way toward the weekend through those 2 days of freedom. It's Morgan Wallen and Post Malone. I Ain't Coming Back on Country with Carson.
1: I'm a redneck, 'cause I drink beer and I dip skull. 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

Chesney, keeping us going feels a whole lot like summer when you got that guy. It's Carry On Country with Carson. While AI can be an incredibly helpful tool, I think there are a lot of us who are still a little bit unsure how much we really want it in our lives. OpenAI announced that ChatGPT

0: has a personal finance experience, meaning it will look at your checking account, your savings account, your investment accounts, all that stuff to be able to analyze maybe where you're spending money, what the categories are. 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However, it cannot access your accounts. 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It cannot make trades for you. It will not be able to change things, but still, it's going to know a whole lot about our money.
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0: We were just talking a little while ago about how the amount of food poisoning cases going to the emergency room, going to the hospital, that they see more of those over the summer months because, well, we're outside and food maybe shouldn't be in the direct sunlight for that long. You lose track of how long something's been in a cooler. But there are still those condiments that are okay, at least on our counters. Maybe not out in the sun, but vinegar. 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Those are usually okay to just sit there in our cabinets, in our pantries. Also soy sauce, cooking oils, fish sauce, and some nut butters. They can all stay at room temperature.
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11: 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Winners must appear in person with proper positive legal identification to claim any prize Monday through Friday, excluding holidays, within 30 days, so the prize will be forfeited. Prizes will not be mailed or delivered. Any winner under the age of 18 must be accompanied by a parent or legal guardian. No trade or cash equivalent will be awarded for any contest prize. Any person or persons found to be in violation of these contest rules before, during, or after the respective contest or giveaway will be disqualified and will not be eligible for future contests and giveaways.
12: Chance of thunderstorms this afternoon. Otherwise, cloudy skies with a few peaks of sun. High temperatures reach up to 84. Easterly winds around 5 miles per hour. Cloudy skies expected tonight. Thunderstorms likely. Lows level off around 64. Chance of thunderstorms tomorrow. Daytime highs approaching 80. Cloudy skies with a few peaks of sun. From the WAIN Weather Center, I'm meteorologist Jennifer Wojcicki. Right now, it's 81 degrees.
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14: ABC News, I'm Mike Dubusky. Pam Bondi, the former attorney general, wrapping up 4 hours on Capitol Hill today, facing questions from lawmakers about the DOJ's release of the Epstein files. The meeting was behind closed doors. ABC's Aaron Katursky has what we know so far.
15: We know from her opening statement, which was released, that she believes the Justice Department, as she led it, did what it was supposed to do and complied with the Transparency Act that required the release of all of these documents. She also said she left the particulars of it on her deputy, who's now the acting attorney general, Todd Blanche.
14: Lawmakers in Louisiana have approved a new congressional map which eliminates one of the state's two majority black districts. Republican Governor Jeff Landry is expected to sign off on the new map. It comes after the Supreme Court moved to weaken the Voting Rights Act in a decision last month. This is ABC News.
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0: glad that it is Friday. There's Kenny Chesney with Carry On. We'll get to Morgan Wallen and news of this duo possibly getting back together. Coming up.
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say so. There's Dan and Shay with their latest Say So. Before that, we heard from another former duo, Florida Georgia Line. The rumor is they are getting back together. Well, I shouldn't say getting back together. That sounds permanent, but at least a reunion. We've already seen them get together one other time recently, which is a big deal because whatever the details are of

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7: Cloudy skies expected this afternoon, with daytime highs approaching 84. Easterly winds around 5 miles per hour. Cloudy skies expected again tonight. Chance of thunderstorms. Lows level off around 64. Cloudy skies with a few peaks of sun, with fog in spots early tomorrow. Chance of thunderstorms. Daytime highs approaching 80. From the WAIN Weather Center, I'm meteorologist Jennifer Wojcicki. Currently 81.
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1: ABC News, I'm Mike Dubosky. Former Attorney General Pam Bondi was on Capitol Hill earlier today answering questions from the House Oversight Committee about the DOJ's release of the Epstein files. The U.S. and Iran remain at odds over a temporary peace agreement as President Trump weighs whether to extend the ceasefire with that country. ABC's Ian Panel says the fighting between Israel and Hezbollah continued today as well.
2: We've seen strikes in Beirut. We've seen strikes elsewhere against Hezbollah. Israel insists it's only striking Hezbollah targets, but the Lebanese authorities have repeatedly pointed to evidence suggesting that first responders and civilians have also been killed in some of these strikes. And Israel's not really making any bones about it. We've had the IDF today talking about expanding operations.
1: And Louisiana has approved a new congressional map ahead of this fall's midterm elections. It eliminates one of the state's two majority black districts. This is ABC News.
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10: WAIN weather. Cloudy skies expected this afternoon with daytime highs approaching 84. Easterly winds around 5 miles per hour. Cloudy skies expected again tonight. Chance of thunderstorms. Lows level off around 64. Cloudy skies with a few peaks of sun with fog and spots early tomorrow. Chance of thunderstorms. Daytime highs approaching 80. From the WAIN Weather Center, I'm meteorologist Jennifer Wojcicki. Currently 82.
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0: Zach John King's Get to Drinking, and we need to talk movies that are out this week, and a big one that I feel like I've been saying is coming out for like the last three weekends. Just so excited. You guys know which one I'm talking about, I'm sure. Plus, we're going to get to Flatland Cavalry coming up, Billy Currington, Jason Aldean, all in the next 20 minutes.
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8: Cloudy skies expected this afternoon, with daytime highs approaching 84. Easterly winds around 5 miles per hour. Cloudy skies expected again tonight. Chance of thunderstorms. Lows level off around 64. Cloudy skies with a few peaks of sun, with fog in spots early tomorrow. Chance of thunderstorms. Daytime highs approaching 80. From the WAIN Weather Center, I'm meteorologist Jennifer Wojcicki. Currently 82.
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the old man's face. Front page obituary. He was a millionaire. He left his fortune to some guy he barely knew. His kids were mad as hell.

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1: ABC News, I'm Mike Dubusky. President Trump is laying out his requirements for a short-term peace agreement with Iran.
2: And they include Iran agreeing to never have a nuclear weapon, taking out, terminating all of their mines in the Strait of Hormuz. The enriched uranium then would also be destroyed, and the United States would play a role in having that happen. And no money would be exchanged, the president says, until further notice. That's important because the president has, in public comments, ruled out an easing of sanctions.
1: ABC's Karen Travers at the White House. Iran pushing back, saying, among other things, it's not willing to turn over that enriched uranium. A federal judge has paused the rollout of the Justice Department's anti-weaponization fund as she considers a lawsuit against that controversial effort. And another judge now says the Kennedy Center board violated the law when putting Trump's name on the building and has ordered that name to be removed. This is ABC News.
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10: WAIN weather. Chance of thunderstorms tonight. Otherwise, cloudy skies expected. Lows dip down to about 64. Northeasterly winds around 5 miles per hour. Cloudy skies with a few peaks of sun, with fog in spots early tomorrow. Chance of thunderstorms. Highs level off around 80. Partly cloudy tomorrow night. Lows dip down to about 56. From the WAIN Weather Center, I'm meteorologist Jennifer Wojcicki. Right now, it's 82 degrees.
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0: Stephen Wilson Jr. It's called Gary. And new movies that are out this weekend. Let's talk about it. The Breadwinner, of course, in our Nate Bargatze movie. If you didn't know, because really in the previews, you just briefly see her because, it, you know, she's, I don't think she's in most of the movie anyways, but the wife that goes away, I think she's got a business she's pursuing. That's Mandy Moore. Yeah. So Colin Jost and Will Forte also going to be part of that movie finally out today. Nate Bargatze has just had such a huge blow up in his career. I mean, we're seeing him everywhere. Not just on his comedy tour, but he's got his own game show. He's doing this. I heard rumors of a theme park. I don't know. Well, we're just cheering him on, though. Pretty awesome. Another movie that's out this weekend, Brendan Fraser and Andrew Scott in Pressure. Backrooms also in theaters. If you're looking for something that's a little bit more suspenseful, also Miss You, Love You is in theaters with Allison Janney. So there you go. Head to the theaters this weekend if you're looking for something to do.
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0: John Morgan, Kid Myself. Coming up, let's get to music from Cody Johnson and Carrie Underwood.
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3: Jury deliberations began this morning for the sentencing of Shannon Gilday, and the 27-year-old could be facing the death penalty. Here's Joe Lincoln.
4: In February of 2022, Shannon Gilday broke into former Kentucky lawmaker C. Wesley Morgan's Richmond mansion and shot and killed his oldest daughter, Jordan. Last week, he was found guilty but mentally ill on all counts, including murder. On Thursday, closing statements were made by the prosecution and defense. And now the jury will consider if Gilday is to be sentenced to death, will serve life in prison, or receive a more lenient sentence. Gilday's attorney, Tom Griffiths.
5: If Shannon had not been seized by mental illness, this never would have happened.
4: 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Special Prosecutor Todd Willard called the crime committed by Gilday worthy of the death penalty. Ultimately, the judge will make the final decision in sentencing, and that could take several weeks. I'm Joe Lincoln.
3: And I'm Scott Hooper.
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11: Chance of thunderstorms tonight. Otherwise, cloudy skies expected. Lows dip down to about 64. Northeasterly winds around 5 miles per hour. Cloudy skies with a few peaks of sun, with fog and spots early tomorrow. Chance of thunderstorms. Highs level off around 80. Partly cloudy tomorrow night. Lows dip down to about 56. From the WAIN Weather Center, I'm meteorologist Jennifer Wojcicki. Right now, it's 82 degrees.
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0: Gavin Adcock with Wannabe. Anybody else here? Blake Shelton, God's Country in there? Oh, I love it. All that power, the passion. What a great song. Stick around. We kick off next hour with Sam Hunt.
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5: 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Winners must appear in person with proper positive legal identification to claim any prize Monday through Friday, excluding holidays, within 30 days, so the prize will be forfeited. Prizes will not be mailed or delivered. Any winner under the age of 18 must be accompanied by a parent or legal guardian. No trade or cash equivalent will be awarded for any contest prize. Any person or persons found to be in violation of these contest rules before, during, or after the respective contest or giveaway will be disqualified and will not be eligible for future contests and giveaways.
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1: ABC News, I'm Mike Tabusky. Iranian officials say President Trump is mischaracterizing what's in a short-term peace proposal between the two countries. Neither side so far has officially signed off on the agreement, with sticking points around Iran's nuclear program and the Strait of Hormuz.
2: That really does put back into question how serious this potential deal is. And right now, based on the rhetoric coming from Tehran, it doesn't seem like it's even close to being over the finish line.
1: ABC's Christiane Cordero. One miner has been rescued in Laos, part of a group of people who've been trapped in a flooded cave for more than a week now. ABC's Marcus Moore.
3: They're taking them out one by one. And so we know that one person has been brought to the surface. And so there's every sense that this could go on for quite some time and that it will be quite difficult.
1: That one miner is said to be doing well. Six other people remain in the cave, but authorities only know the location of four of them. This is ABC News.
4: 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That ticket? 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
7: WAIN weather. Chance of thunderstorms tonight. Otherwise, cloudy skies expected. Lows dip down to about 64. Northeasterly winds around 5 miles per hour. Cloudy skies with a few peaks of sun, with fog in spots early tomorrow. Chance of thunderstorms. Highs level off around 80. Partly cloudy tomorrow night. Lows dip down to about 56. From the WAIN Weather Center, I'm meteorologist Jennifer Wojcicki. Right now, it's 82 degrees.
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0: Hardy with Eric Church, Morgan Wallen, and Tim McGraw as we're rolling on your Friday, May 29th, and Brett Young next.
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0: Hello, Cash and Wrong Hearts. We're going to talk birthdays in just a few minutes, including the granddaughter of a very famous singer celebrating her birthday, several actors and actresses, plus another big icon in music celebrating her 70th birthday. Coming up.
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2: This is the Kentucky News Network.
3: Kentucky State University has shut down its main campus today after a reported safety threat. Joe Lincoln is following the story.
4: Kentucky State University in Frankfort closed its main campus immediately Thursday following a warning from law enforcement about a potential threat to campus safety. University officials ordered students, faculty, and staff to leave campus calmly and avoid the area until further notice. Police say the closure was done out of an abundance of caution and no injuries have been reported. Classes and on-campus operations are suspended while the investigation continues. Updates are being shared through official university alerts. I'm Joe Lincoln.
3: And jury deliberations are underway in the sentencing of Shannon Gilday, convicted in the 2022 home invasion that killed Jordan Morgan in Richmond. Jurors will recommend whether Gilday faces death, life in prison, or a lesser sentence. I'm Scott Hooper.
2: This is the Kentucky News Network.
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9: Chance of thunderstorms tonight. Otherwise, cloudy skies expected. Lows dip down to about 64. Northeasterly winds around 5 miles per hour. Cloudy skies with a few peaks of sun, with fog and spots early tomorrow. Chance of thunderstorms. Highs level off around 80. Partly cloudy tomorrow night. Lows dip down to about 56. From the WAIN Weather Center, I'm meteorologist Jennifer Wojcicki. Right now, it's 82 degrees.
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0: Zach chops out the sanity. Birthdays always surprise me. I'll name people that I'm like, oh, yeah, yeah, that makes sense. And then people that shock me. I don't know if shock is completely the right word for this, but LaToya Jackson, which, of course, Michael Jackson, very top of mind right now with his movie out in theaters and still doing very well. She's 70 today. Rupert Everett celebrates 67. Annette Bening is 68. Melissa Etheridge, 65. Laverne Cox, those of you who watch Orange is the New Black, that's where I know her from. She's 54. Oh my gosh, the Spice Girls got me through the better part of my high school years. Melanie Brown, also known as Scary Spice, is 51. Also celebrating is the king of rock and roll's granddaughter, Riley Keough. Yes, she is 37.
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but the flow we were feeling was real. Neither one of us looking for three little words, unless those three words were do not disturb. Checkout was supposed to be noon, but we slept until three.

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1: ABC News, I'm Mike Dabusky. President Trump says he wants a short-term peace agreement with Iran to include reopening the Strait of Hormuz and commitments from that country around its nuclear program. But Iran says the president is mischaracterizing the deal, according to state media.
2: They're pushing back on these points that the president put out in that social media post and laying out their own demands for what a short-term agreement would be. And they include having some control over traffic in the Strait of Hormuz. They want to see $12 billion in frozen assets released to Iran before they agree to anything. They are not willing to commit to turning over that enriched uranium. And also, they're putting Lebanon back on the front burner, saying that there has to be a complete ceasefire there in order to get an agreement between the U.S. and Iran.
1: ABC's Karen Travers. And a federal judge now says President Trump's name must come off the Kennedy Center, ruling the decision has to come from Congress. This is ABC News.
3: I'm U.S. Transportation Secretary Sean Duffy.
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8: WAIN weather. Chance of thunderstorms tonight. Otherwise, cloudy skies expected. Lows dip down to about 64. Northeasterly winds around 5 miles per hour. Cloudy skies with a few peaks of sun, with fog and spots early tomorrow. Chance of thunderstorms. Highs level off around 80. Partly cloudy tomorrow night. Lows dip down to about 56. From the WAIN Weather Center, I'm meteorologist Jennifer Wojcicki. Right now, it's 80 degrees.
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0: Morgan Wallen. And by the way, we heard from BB Rexa there just a few minutes ago, kicking off the hour. Excited to hear she's got a brand new album coming in like 2 weeks. 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

0: 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Rodney Atkins and Ashley Cook coming up.
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7: Chance of thunderstorms tonight. Otherwise, cloudy skies expected. Lows dip down to about 64. Northeasterly winds around 5 miles per hour. Cloudy skies with a few peaks of sun, with fog and spots early tomorrow. Chance of thunderstorms. Highs level off around 80. Partly cloudy tomorrow night. Lows dip down to about 56. From the WAIN Weather Center, I'm meteorologist Jennifer Wojcicki. Right now, it's 80 degrees.
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0: hard to believe, guys. Next week is June already, so let's finish up May together. I'll hang with you all weekend long, and I'll leave you with music kicking off next hour. Ella Langley and Morgan Wallen coming up, followed by Jelly Roll.
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1: ABC News, I'm Mike Dabusky. President Trump says he wants a short-term peace agreement with Iran to include reopening the Strait of Hormuz and commitments from that country around its nuclear program. But Iran says the president is mischaracterizing the deal, according to state media.
2: They're pushing back on these points that the president put out in that social media post and laying out their own demands for what a short-term agreement would be. And they include having some control over traffic in the Strait of Hormuz. They want to see $12 billion in frozen assets released to Iran before they agree to anything. They are not willing to commit to turning over that enriched uranium. And also, they're putting Lebanon back on the front burner, saying that there has to be a complete ceasefire there in order to get an agreement between the U.S. and Iran.
1: ABC's Karen Travers. And a federal judge now says President Trump's name must come off the Kennedy Center, ruling the decision has to come from Congress. This is ABC News.
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